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9: Here's your X 107.1 Tri-State Forecast. Partly cloudy skies with fog in spots. Tonight, lows around 65. Overcast skies with fog early tomorrow. Highs level off around 83. Mainly cloudy skies expected tomorrow night. Slight chance of thunderstorms. Lows level off around 63. Seasonal temperatures Saturday and Sunday with highs in the low 80s. Chance of thunderstorms Sunday. Right now, 77. I'm staff meteorologist Laura Lockwood.
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3: Here's your X 1071 Tri-State Forecast. Partly cloudy skies with fog in spots. Tonight, lows around 65. Overcast skies with fog early tomorrow. Highs level off around 83. Mainly cloudy skies expected tomorrow night. Slight chance of thunderstorms. Lows level off around 63. Seasonal temperatures Saturday and Sunday with highs in the low 80s. Chance of thunderstorms Sunday. Right now, it's 73 degrees. I'm staff meteorologist Laura Lockwood.
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4: Here's your X 107.1 Tri-State Forecast. Partly cloudy skies with fog in spots. Tonight, lows around 65. Overcast skies with fog early tomorrow. Highs level off around 83. Mainly cloudy skies expected tomorrow night. Slight chance of thunderstorms. Lows level off around 63. Seasonal temperatures Saturday and Sunday with highs in the low 80s. Chance of thunderstorms Sunday. Currently 71. I'm staff meteorologist Laura Lockwood.
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3: Here's your X 1071 Tri-State Forecast. Partly cloudy skies with fog in spots. Tonight, lows around 65. Overcast skies with fog early tomorrow. Highs level off around 83. Mainly cloudy skies expected tomorrow night. Slight chance of thunderstorms. Lows level off around 63. Seasonal temperatures Saturday and Sunday with highs in the low 80s. Chance of thunderstorms Sunday. Right now, 70. I'm staff meteorologist Laura Lockwood.
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0: tomorrow morning on Joey and Lauren, the wrong person you thought was flirting with you at the wrong time.
1: Yeah, it is that awkward moment. You cannot miss this one. Tomorrow morning, right around 8:30.

Though this season of her life had been cold, lonely, and tough, though she slipped back into a darkness she had hoped by now to have overcome, she had learned a beautiful lesson. She kissed her girls goodbye and thanked them for getting her out the house. That maybe...

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2: Here's your X-1071 Tri-State Forecast. Partly cloudy and foggy overnight, lows around 65. Cloudy skies with a few peaks of sun, with fog in spots early Friday, daytime highs approaching 83. Slight chance for storms. Friday night, lows level off around 62, partly cloudy skies. Mainly clear skies Saturday with a high of 81. 83, chance for storms Sunday. Currently 69. I'm staff meteorologist Laura Lockwood.
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5: Here's your X1071 Tri-State Forecast. Partly cloudy and foggy overnight, lows around 65. Cloudy skies with a few peaks of sun, with fog in spots early Friday, daytime highs approaching 83. Slight chance for storms. Friday night, lows level off around 62, partly cloudy skies. Mainly clear skies, Saturday with a high of 81. 83, chance for storms, Sunday. Currently 69. I'm staff meteorologist Laura Lockwood.
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0: tomorrow morning on Joey and Lauren, the wrong person you thought was flirting with you at the wrong time.
1: Yeah, it is that awkward moment. You cannot miss this one. Tomorrow morning, right around 8:30. Can we pretend?

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3: Here's your X1071 Tri-State Forecast. Mainly cloudy skies expected. Fog in spots overnight, lows around 65. Cloudy skies with a few peaks of sun and foggy early Friday. Daytime highs approaching 83. Slight chance for storms. Friday night, lows around 62. Partly cloudy skies. Mainly sunny Saturday with highs in the low 80s. Chance of thunderstorms Sunday. Currently, it's 70 degrees. I'm staff meteorologist Laura Lockwood.
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0: I'm weatherology meteorologist Derek Height with a significant weather update. A dense fog advisory begins at 3 a.m. this morning and continues until 9 a.m. this morning. A dense fog advisory means that widespread fog is likely to reduce visibilities to a fourth of a mile or less, maybe near zero in spots. This fog may linger for a relatively long period of time as well, leading to significant travel delays. If you are out driving, slow down and use your vehicle's low beams for the best visibility possible. Take your time to stay safe. A dense fog advisory begins at 3 a.m. this morning and continues until 9 a.m. this morning. Stay tuned for additional updates. I'm meteorologist Derek Height.
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6: Here's your X1071 Tri-State Forecast. Mainly cloudy skies expected. Fog and spots overnight, lows around 65. Cloudy skies with a few peaks of sun and foggy early Friday. Daytime highs approaching 83. Slight chance for storms. Friday night, lows around 62. Partly cloudy skies. Mainly sunny Saturday with highs in the low 80s. Chance of thunderstorms Sunday. Currently 65. I'm staff meteorologist Laura Lockwood.
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Though this season of her life had been cold, lonely, and tough, though she slipped back into a darkness she had hoped by now to have overcome, she had learned a beautiful lesson as she kissed her girls goodbye and thanked them for getting her out the house. That maybe...

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2: Here's your X107.1 Tri-State Forecast. Mainly cloudy skies expected with fog and spots early today with daytime highs approaching 83. Slight chance for storms. Tonight, lows dip down to about 62, partly cloudy skies. Mainly clear skies tomorrow, daytime highs approaching 81. 84 Sunday with a chance for storms. 83 Monday, storms continue. Currently 66. I'm staff meteorologist Laura Lockwood.
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3: Here's your X107.1 Tri-State forecast. Cloudy skies with a few peaks of sun and foggy early today, with daytime highs approaching 83. Partly cloudy skies tonight, chance for storms, lows dip down to about 63. Lots of sunshine tomorrow, highs around 81. 84 Sunday with a chance of thunderstorms. 83 Monday, storms continue. Right now, 65. I'm staff meteorologist Jennifer Wojcicki.
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4: Let's do this on a Friday. Good morning. We are Joey and Lauren. However you're hanging out with us today, we appreciate it. Lauren, hello.
5: Pretty much just almost peed my pants. Hello and good morning. Great way to start my day. A coworker just scared the living crap out of me. I was getting out of my car. It's still pretty dark when I get here. And as I get out of my car and I'm holding everything and I'm walking towards the doors, trying to keep an eye out on my surroundings, but all of a sudden I hear, "Hi, Lauren." Ah! I look over and it's our coworker. He's going on a morning walk. And I'm just like, why? And why? Don't approach someone in the dark.
4: A little exercise never hurt nobody. Come on now.
5: Do that at home before. Like, yeah, why are you doing it here?
4: Why are you exercising at work? All right.
5: What's going on?
4: And what do they say?
5: He's got the hack.
4: Boss makes a dollar, I make a dime. That's why I poop on company time.
5: Yeah, exactly. Yeah. I was going to say something like that where it's like.
4: Save all your bathroom breaks for the office. All right. Save some money.
5: It's true.
4: All right, let's get trending stories up next.
5: First, it was the lettuce from Taco Bell. Now, another restaurant being accused of dangerous items. I'll tell you what it is next on Joey and Lauren.

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2: It's Joey and Lauren, and it is Trending Stories right now. Lauren, what is trending?
3: How do you feel about spontaneous phone calls? Do they stress?
2: Not a huge fan of them. I want to be sensitive because I don't want to sound like rude. But I actually, this is funny you bring this up because I just thought about this because I just had my birthday and you get a lot of calls on your birthday.
3: Right.
2: And I know what it's going to be. Hello, happy birthday to you. You know, the whole thing. I'm kind of done outside of my family. I'm kind of done with phone calls.
3: I love when my phone rings and it's one of my friends. So my friend, I have a friend, Jess. She calls me a lot. She'll call me like on her way home from work or something funny happened. And she's like, oh my gosh, I have to tell you what just happened. And so she'll call me. And I actually like it. I feel important.
2: Me anymore.
3: And I feel special.
2: Yeah, I don't know. I like talking to my mom, my dad, my sister. I think friends, if they got a good story, but I'm just not good at anything else on the phone. I'm just not.
3: The reason I ask is 1 in 10 Gen Z and millennials consider a spontaneous phone call more stressful than a job interview.
2: I hate to tell you, but job interviews are worse.
3: Just answer the phone. Be yourself. And if you don't want to answer the phone, don't do it. Let it go to voicemail. That's fine, too.
2: If you have young kids, sometimes a phone call is the worst nightmare because it's the mom, can I have this? I mean, they just know.
3: The person on the other end of the call,
2: yeah.
3: If you call me, just read the room. If you hear absolute chaos in the background.
2: Yeah, just say, like, you know what, I'll text you.
3: And I'm trying to, okay, honey, all right, I'm getting it. Okay, wait, what did you say? Okay, mommy's on the phone. Like, just read the room.
2: I agree.
3: And then maybe we can handle this over text. Nashville is considering banning turning right on red in effort to reduce deadly crashes.
2: Oh, I bet, like, with Broadway and stuff. Is that what they're thinking of, hitting people? Everyone crossing the street?
3: I don't know about specifically that street, but what they're saying is there have been deadly crashes when people are turning right on red.
2: Got it.
3: And probably pedestrians, maybe, is what I would think.
2: Here's the problem. That's a really hard thing to get used to. That's going to take some adjusting.
3: Well, what you would have to do, and it would cost a lot of money, I would think, from the streets division in, like, the city, they'd have to change the light to have the red arrow.
2: Is that what an arrow means?
3: Or I guess just throw up a sign that says no turn on red.
2: Yeah, just no turn on red.
3: Because if it's a red arrow, well,
2: why was an arrow? Why does an arrow matter?
3: Because I feel like it's specifically saying it's red, don't turn.
2: Well, red means don't go anyway.
3: But yeah, doesn't it seem more extreme if it's the arrow?
2: I have never looked at a red arrow and been like, whoa, now they really mean business.
3: I don't know. I guess it just popped in my head.
2: Okay, now here's another thing that always trips me out. Technically, I believe this is anywhere. You can turn left on a one-way, on red.
3: You can turn left on red one-way. If you're going on a one-way.
2: But that still feels foreign to me. I don't like it. I don't like turning left on a one-way, even on a red light, because it just...
3: I've done it before, and every time I do it, I'm like, everybody's judging me. They think I just ran a red light.
2: Well, I'm just learning that arrows mean more, apparently. I must have missed that in driver's
3: ed. I don't know why that's what I thought. My brain, maybe I'm stupid. I don't know. Okay, first, there was the lettuce from Taco Bell that everyone was avoiding. Now, a new outbreak that people need to be concerned about, and it is jalapenos from Chipotle.
2: Oh,
3: they said Chipotle right now, over 110 people have confirmed sickness linked to a salmonella outbreak at Chipotle.
2: I don't get the jalapenos there. Unless it's in the pico de gallo.
3: I mean, listen, the jalapenos are going to be giving me diarrhea regardless.
2: Yeah, you know what? If anything's going to get salmonella, jalapenos is great because it's like, no, it's just jalapeno.
3: Yeah, so they're being investigated right now as a possible source of a salmonella outbreak. Beware of the jalapenos.
2: Okay.
3: There you go. Those are some of your trending stories.
2: It's Joey and Lauren. It's Joey and Lauren on X107.1. And if you know us, you know we love phone pranks.
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8: Here's your X1071 Tri-State forecast. Cloudy skies with a few peaks of sun and foggy early today, with daytime highs approaching 83. Partly cloudy skies tonight, chance for storms, lows dip down to about 63. Lots of sunshine tomorrow, highs around 81. 84 Sunday with a chance of thunderstorms. 83 Monday, storms continue. Right now, 65. I'm staff meteorologist Jennifer Wojcicki.
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0: X1071.
1: It's Joey and Lauren, and I feel personally offended, and I will be doing a challenge that no one wants to see, but I must do it because half of people in the world have been able to do this, and I've never done this in my life, and okay. It has to do with food, and you know me. I don't shy away from a food challenge.
0: Okay, is this a food challenge we could do on the show?
1: Yes, I think so. If the timing's right, we may have to pull a few strings, call a couple of restaurants and see if they'll allow us to get something early.
0: We did that before, though.
1: We did.
0: It was probably 10 years ago. I did a challenge to eat as many McDonald's chicken nuggets that I could in one sitting. What did I reach, like 42?
1: 30? I believe so.
0: Maybe it was 38 or 39.
1: Yeah, because didn't you say you could eat 50?
0: I think that's what I said.
1: Or was it like 44 or something like that? And you
0: somebody ate like 40 something in one sitting, and I was like, oh, I could do that. And we tried it, but we did. We had to call around because McDonald's isn't serving nuggets early in the morning.
1: Yeah.
0: And so we got some manager at McDonald's to make it happen. And I think it was like 38 or 39 that I got.
1: So nearly half of people have eaten an entire pizza by themselves. And I have not done that in my life.
0: An entire pizza?
1: Yes. And I want to try that. Yeah, nearly half of people have eaten an entire pizza by themselves.
0: Do you think you could?
1: Yeah, I think so. I am discounting, by the way. I am absolutely discounting like the small personal pizzas. I don't think it's that situation.
0: No, it's
1: we're
0: a
1: talking
0: large,
1: like a pizza,
0: it's a
1: like a large pizza.
0: Pie, yes,
1: I have to try this. I have to do this. I love food. I'm a foodie, so we have to do it.
0: I mean, you're gonna feel sick after. I would think.
1: I think I'd feel sick after, but also I can easily crush six slices on a Friday night. I can have six slices of pizza. So we're looking at two more.
0: That's two more. You'll be fine. If you can easily crush six slices, no problem. You can absolutely
1: eat
0: two more.
1: Maybe I shouldn't say easily.
0: Because, wait a minute, your six slices that you're easily eating, are you also eating a couple sticks of cheesy bread or something?
1: Yeah, typically.
0: See?
1: Yeah, but also, you know how this works. We've done eating contests before. The pressure makes it harder. If no one was watching me, I could probably do this on a Friday night, just order a pizza, eat the whole thing. But I think when it's like, hey, we're on the radio, everyone's watching me try to eat a whole pizza by myself. What do you think?
0: I think you could do it. Maybe we don't do it on the show. I feel like that would take a long time.
1: Well, what if
0: like
1: we,
0: the segment would be super long? So we would just have to film it.
1: No. We're not gonna do it like on the show in one sitting. I'm saying like we get it
0: throughout.
1: At the beginning of the show, and we see by the end of the show if I can finish the pizza.
0: Okay.
1: Okay.
0: Then you totally could. Our show is long. You could do it. That's 4 hours.
1: You keep saying that, but also, like, that's eight slices of pizza. Like, I'm going to be full and stuffed, and you can't throw up.
0: It's two more, you baby. If you can eat six, you can eat eight.
1: Maybe it's four I can easily eat. Maybe only four slices. Lauren,
0: so
1: I'm just,
0: you brought this up, and now you're talking yourself out of it.
1: No, I'm just, you're acting like it's nobody's business, like it's so easy. And I'm like, it's not easy.
0: Oh, I couldn't do it.
1: How many slices, when we get pizza, how many slices do you eat?
0: I eat two. Sometimes three.
1: Okay, so I know our background then. I have four, you have two, and our son eats one, and then our other son just eats cheesy bread. He doesn't really like pizza. And then there's normally one to two left over.
0: Okay.
1: So I'm probably between three and four slices. You're two slices. And then, what?
0: You started this off saying you eat six easily, and now you're saying, oh, it's three?
1: I think maybe in high school and college I was eating six.
0: Oh, my God.
1: Well, I know that I have a slice before I even put the pizza down on the kitchen counter. I'm going to do it. Let's do it. So I think what we do is we order a one topping because I don't want just cheese because they put extra cheese on it and that actually will get harder. So we'll do a pepperoni, large pepperoni. I have a whole show to eat it.
0: What a way to start your day. A full,
1: I'm kind of excited,
0: large
1: to be honest.
0: Pizza.
1: But we got it. Is a pizza place going to open their doors early?
0: Well, you can get we can do a take and bake pizza and bake it ourselves.
1: I don't want to do take and bake. I want a fresh pizza. If I'm going to do this challenge, I should be able to choose the pizza place. I don't want take and bake.
0: We got some hookups with pizza places. I'm sure we can get it figured out. Let's do this.
1: Okay. We're going to figure this out. I am going to try and eat an entire whole pizza in a show. I'm nervous now. I'm very nervous.
0: Now I'm hungry. No, the hardest thing is going to be me sitting here watching you eat it all, and I can't have any.
1: Yep, not even the crust. I got to eat the crust, too.
0: Dang.
1: Could you do this? I'm sure people have done this. I want to know if you've done this recently. Not in college, I get it. You've gone to a Little Caesars, but I'm talking like, have you done this as a grown adult eating a large pizza by yourself? Half of people have, so someone's got to. It's Joey and Lauren.
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1: It's Joey and Lauren. It's That Awkward Moment. It's Courtney kind of being flirted with.
0: Well, that's what she thought. One of those awkward situations where you think someone's coming on to you and it's all in your head and it's next on Joey and Lauren.

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1: It's that awkward moment with Joey and Lauren in the morning on X1071.
2: It's Joey and Lauren. It's that awkward moment. Always awkward sometimes when you misunderstand someone and then you end up saying something very stupid. It's kind of like, you know, you go to a movie and they're like, oh, enjoy the movie. You're like, you too. Whenever you see a movie next, I hope you enjoy it.
3: Or when you're boarding a flight, yeah, have to say flight.
2: I'm like, yeah,
3: you too. Wait, never mind.
2: I mean, with the flight attendant, that works. But if I'm looking at the pilot and I'm like, yeah, you too. And they're like, oh, thank goodness, because I don't know. that gets a little worrisome.
3: You say to the gate agent and they're like, no, I'm staying here.
2: Yeah, they're like, no, this is where I live. All right? I'm not hopping on after you.
3: All right.
2: All right. So Courtney had an awkward moment like this, but at a restaurant. So what's up, Courtney? How are you? Welcome to that awkward moment.
4: Hi, thank you. So this happened like a year ago and I'm still not over it. I was so embarrassed. So basically I went to a gas station. It was super busy. I was doing like a long distance drive. I was starving. So I went inside to get some food and it was a long line. So unfortunately a lot of people witnessed this, but, I grabbed a sandwich and I didn't grab a drink. I don't even know what I was just trying to be quick.
2: Yeah.
4: And as I was checking out, the cashier was like, would you like to get a drink? And for some reason, like my brain defaulted to, oh my God, he's asking me out. And I was like, you know, thank you so much. Like, I'm so flattered, but you know, I'm married, but that's so sweet. And like, I don't even know why I thought that's what it would be. And he looked at me like, and I was like, oh my God, I'm hurting his feelings. I was like, you're so sweet, but you know, yeah, like I'm married. And like, I showed my ring.
3: And you showed your ring?
4: Literally, he was just asking me if I wanted a drink with my sandwich.
2: I gotta tell you, I want the confidence that anytime someone asks you for a drink, you're like, yeah, you want to go out with me for a drink.
3: Oh my gosh, I can just imagine you standing there at the counter and you're like flashing your wedding ring and you're just like, oh, thank you so much, but I'm married. And this guy is probably like, okay, get over yourself, lady.
2: This is a 7-Eleven.
4: I mean, basically, yeah. Like, yeah. I mean, I don't even know why my mind thought he meant anything else. So
2: it was just,
4: I was mortified. So, yeah.
3: So I imagine other people witnessed the awkwardness. So I can't even imagine.
4: Yeah,
3: I would get
4: like
3: secondhand embarrassment.
2: Yeah. Heaven forbid you're at one of those places that ask for your rewards number. You're like, hey, do you have a phone number with us? Be like, okay, cool. Yeah. Text me.
4: I'm going to try not to make that mistake again. But,
3: what would be worse is Courtney telling him like, oh, no, I'm married, and having that awkwardness when he's like, lady, I just was asking if you wanted to upcharge for a drink. Or the opposite, where she's like, yeah, I'd love to. When are you free? Like, what's weirder is if he
4: Maybe
3: makes the mistake.
4: Worse,
2: what's weirder is if you would have said, yeah, I would love to, and then he would have, if he's
3: That's
2: quick,
3: what I'm saying.
2: He would have been like, yeah, let's next Tuesday.
3: I'll go right now.
2: And he's like, I was just offering her a Coke. Like, what is going on here? Yeah. Yeah. And then you would have had gone on a date with a guy that really just asked if you needed a Slurpee with your hot dog. Like, that would have been wild.
3: And Courtney, you have never gone back to this gas station, I'm assuming.
4: Oh, gosh. No. I don't know what I was thinking. But, yeah, I'm still not over it.
3: You're
4: but at
3: confident.
4: Least I didn't say, yeah, let's grab a drink. I think that would have been worse.
2: Yeah. And now there's training for the new people that work at this gas and then say, hey, when you ask people for a drink, they may respond that they think you're trying to court them. So
3: make sure you spell it out.
4: So you have to say with your sandwich.
2: Yeah, exactly. Oh my gosh, that's amazing. Well, Courtney, thanks so much for the call and sharing that awkward moment.
4: Thank you.
2: Absolutely. So that's Courtney. You can text us 68719. Do you have any awkward moments like that where you misread the situation? And I think we've been there sometimes with that kind of cashier situation where you're like, are you flirting with me? Like, no.
3: I feel bad. There was a guy who had asked me out when I was working at a doctor's office, and it was the most awkward experience ever. I'll have to show that.
2: You're like, ma'am, I'm just trying to draw your blood here, all right? What's going on? All right, so we'll get to those coming up. It's Joey and Lauren.
3: On X1071.

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2: It's Joey and Lauren. It's That Awkward Moment. Courtney joined us and she's at a gas station. She got a food or whatever.
3: Deli sandwich or something.
2: The guy literally goes, you want to get a drink? And she literally goes, no, like, I'm married, thank you, but whatever. He's like, no, like, do you want to get a drink here? Like, do you need a drink?
3: Do you want to add a drink to the order?
2: I mean, maybe if it's been a busy day, you're like, oh, yeah, thank you. I appreciate it, but no, I'm good.
3: But the secondhand embarrassment I would have if I witnessed this, because she said it was very busy, she's in line, there's people all around, and she tells this guy, oh my gosh, I'm so flattered, but I'm married, and shows off her ring, and he's like, lady, get over it. I was literally asking if you wanted me to add a drink.
2: So if you had any awkward moment like that where you think they're implying they want to go on a date with you, you can text us, 68719. Lauren also has a story as well.
3: Yeah, so I feel really bad about this still. And I was newly married, and so I feel like I was kind of always telling people, like, oh, I'm married, or my husband. Yeah, my husband. But no, I was working at a doctor's office at the time, and I was working at the front desk, and this guy... The lobby was full, but the lobby was quiet. We didn't play a lot of music very loud in the lobby. And this guy, I was checking him out of his appointment, and he was like, hey, I was wondering if you'd want to go on a date sometime.
2: Wow.
3: And I was like,
2: what a great move.
3: And I was like, I'm married, and I like showed him my ring, and I feel really bad because now looking back at it, I'm like, why did I have to make it such a big deal? I probably should have, you know, why not?
2: Well, I don't know how else you, I mean, I think saying I'm married is fine.
3: I know, but kind of the way that it happened and it was like loud and everybody heard it, so that made me feel uncomfortable. I do think her story is way worse. It's worse when you assume you're getting like hit on when you're absolutely not.
2: Also,
3: you know?
2: Like, do you just think at a gas station you can get a date that, like, you want to get a drink? I would like to get a drink next Tuesday. Boom. Also, here's a free Gatorade because you bought a deli sandwich.
3: Yeah. This text, 68719, says something similar happened to me with a server. I swear he was flirting with me the entire time we were at the restaurant. And at the end, I thought he was coming on to me, but he really wasn't. And it was the really awkward situation for me.
2: Servers, that is so common. Mm-hmm. Servers are,
3: you're being friendly, obviously, because you're in customer service.
2: And I will tell you, I went through this phase when I was in college, and maybe you didn't, but sometimes you go through this phase where you feel like everyone's flirting. And maybe it's when you're single and you're like, you're not only single, but you're single and you're like, yeah, I eventually want to settle down. Mm-hmm. And you feel like anybody that's friendly has a crush on you, because that was my life from like 18 to 21.
3: Yeah. No, it's
2: all
3: true.
2: All the time.
3: This text says, when I was a bartender, the restaurant I worked for did a rewards program where if you gave your phone number, you would be you would be entered for special deals and discounts. A guy gave me his receipt and wrote down the phone number, and I clapped back and told him I'm married and not interested. And it goes dot, dot, dot. He said, ma'am, I'm just trying to get the rewards points. Yeah,
2: thank you. It's so awesome.
3: That is confusing, though.
2: I have gotten a smiley face on a receipt, and I absolutely believe they're flirting with me, and I realize they just want a good tip.
3: Just a smiley. That's it. Just being nice, you know?
2: Well, keep texting us, 68719. It's Joey and Lauren.
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5: Gutenberg, 6.9 at Cassville, and 7.7 at Dubuque. River Stage is brought to you by the Dubuque Marina and Yardarm Riverfront Bar and Grill, your premier location for the best live entertainment, waterfront drinks, and dining along the Mississippi River. Check them out on Facebook for their music lineup. Following an announcement that the bridge between Illinois and Iowa would be closed until next week, the Iowa DOT announced yesterday that the bridge will reopen today. All lanes on the bridge will be restored to normal operations at approximately 6 p.m. However, the eastbound lane will be closed on working days still. The lane will reopen for evening commute and on non-working days. This traffic pattern will remain in place until late September and allows crews to finish painting the bridge and apply concrete sealers to the deck and rails. The Dubuque County Historical Society and the National Mississippi River Museum and Aquarium has announced the planned retirement of their president and chief executive officer, Kurt Strand. Strand has announced his decision to retire late 2026 or early 2027 after 9 years in his position. The board of directors has initiated a succession plan and executive search process to identify Strand's successor. Strand will remain in his role as president and CEO through late 2026 or early 2027 to assist with the leadership handoff and ensure organizational continuity. A long-awaited store in Kennedy Mall is set to open next week. Marshalls is one of the largest U.S. off-price family apparel and home fashion retailers, along with its sister company TJ Maxx. The new store is opening in a 24,000-square-foot space next to Books A Million. The grand opening is set for Thursday, August 13th, with doors opening at 8 a.m. Iowa's annual two-day sales tax holiday is today and tomorrow. The Iowa Department of Revenue has a long list of things that are exempt from sales tax during this two-day period, as well as items that will still be taxed. The tax exemption applies to clothing under $100 and shoes under $100, giving the shopper a discount of between 6% to 7% depending on the community. Iowa's annual sales tax holiday kicked off today and runs through midnight on Saturday. The University of Northern Iowa Athletic Department announced it is looking to sell the naming rights for the UNI Dome for the first time in the facility's 50-year history. The indoor stadium on the Cedar Falls campus is home to UNI football and the Iowa High School Football Championships. It has hosted concerts, home shows, and many other events and was part of the Panther basketball and volleyball until a separate facility was built. For those stories and more, pick up a copy of the Telegraph Herald or go to telegraphherald.com. The Telegraph Herald is brought to you by TH Media. I'm Courtney Chaffee, and that's your latest Tri-State Area News.
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13: Here's your X1071 Tri-State forecast. A dense fog advisory continues until 9 a.m. today. Slight chance of thunderstorms with fog and spots early today. Otherwise, sunshine mixed with clouds at times. High temperatures reach up to 83. Chance of thunderstorms tonight. Lows level off around 63. Partly cloudy skies. Right now, 65. I'm staff meteorologist Jennifer Vujicic.

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1: All right, coming up is the good stuff, your feel-good stories. As a farmer boy myself, not I was a farmer, but I'm from a farming town. This is going to make me cry.
0: Oh.
1: All right, okay. And it's next on Joey and Lauren.

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1: Oh, and you would show up to your friend's farm and you would be like, what do you need help with? And kids were driving truck. And
2: Yeah, I wish every single human could go visit a farm and see all the work that goes into it, because we recently did that with, well, at the town you grew up in, and kind of all the processes that it takes to just push out some product from one small farm. I mean, think about what it takes all over the place. Yeah. And that's just where it starts at the farm. That's not like the trucking and all of it.
1: Yeah, and it's the equipment, it's the weather, there's so many factors, and you're right, like, for those that would be like, well, yeah, if someone passed away, you know, you don't get, if it's during harvest, you don't get a week to figure things out. You've got to harvest the grain or whatever you're doing. So, yeah, I just thought, man, 75 people coming together to
2: thank
1: do harvest.
2: Thank a farmer today. Absolutely. Thank a farmer if you know one.
1: Also, thank Rue the rescue dog. A recently adopted pit bull named Rue disappeared after getting scared and ended up trapped inside a San Francisco train tunnel.
2: Oh, my god!
1: For
2: gosh.
1: 2 days. Now, train crews thought he had died because he stayed perfectly still. So they saw it. They said, okay, we're going to have to wait to eventually get him because the dog was perfectly still. But someone noticed after 2 days, the dog moved. The dog was still alive, was just so scared, just stayed right there. I know. Rescuers safely got Rue out, scanned his microchip, and reunited him with his owner. Thought that was sweet.
2: That is so scary.
1: This is also pretty amazing. A woman and her miniature pincher, another dog, her miniature pincher Rusty both beat cancer. Owner and the dog had cancer. Instead of slowing down, they entered the World Dog Surfing Championships together. And both, after beating cancer, did not win, but they surfed Dog Surfing Championships.
2: That's amazing.
1: I thought that's pretty amazing. Sorry, one more dog story. Can I give you one more dog story? I know there's a lot of dog stories, but this is crazy. A dog owner says her pooch saved her life by repeatedly pawing at her armpit. So the 61-year-old woman has a Chihuahua, and she says the Chihuahua, years ago, would always paw at her armpit. And she's like, what's going on? She finally checked it out after years, and they said that she had breast cancer in that area, and the dog smelt the breast cancer and was trying to figure out what it was. Yes. Yes.
2: What?
1: Yes. Yes.
2: How is that even possible?
1: I don't know. But it says the repeatedly pawing at her armpit. And kind of eventually what's going on? It ended up being breast cancer. And they said, yes, dogs can smell it, apparently. They can smell something that's going on, sense it. Yeah. And that is your good stuff. It's Joey and Lauren.
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3: Hour number two as we get ready for the weekend. Good morning. We are Joey and Lauren.
4: I have chicken skin. Is that what they call it? I have goosebumps. No. Look at my arms. Goosebumps.
3: You've been cold lately, which makes no sense.
4: I don't get it. I am cold constantly. I have a heater on under the desk.
3: You should get that checked out.
4: I'm like always wrapped in a blanket. I always have goosebumps. And it's so funny. We will be in the car and it's hot out. And I'm cranking the heat in the car.
3: I was yelled at for turning on the AC.
4: Don't turn on the AC yet. I need the heat.
3: Not ready for that. I was like, okay, you got it. All right, well, let's have some fun as we get ready for the weekend. Trending stories. What do you got, Lauren?
4: A naked dining experience. Would you do this?
3: That's what I've been looking for.
4: It's next on Joey and Lauren.
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1: It's Joey and Lauren, and it is your trending stories. Lauren, what is trending?
2: The nude dining experience. There is a steakhouse in Florida that is now offering monthly nude dining experiences.
1: The workers or everyone? Is everyone
2: you can
1: nude?
2: Dine. No, you go and you dine naked.
1: Well,
2: I don't know about the workers.
1: The employees need to be naked.
2: That's a really, really good question.
1: Because that feels weird.
2: Each guest does get a robe, towel, and a seat cover if they need it.
1: By the way, put the seat covers on. Sorry, I would hate to come in there the day after.
2: I don't know that they need the robe, but the towel and the seat cover is what I'm saying. Like, they probably have to use the seat cover.
1: Yeah. A bunch of random strangers' bare cheeks were on these booths before
2: Do you want to know? Oh, yeah. Hang on. Servers remain fully clothed. That's what it says.
1: So they
2: during
1: just
2: the
1: get
2: private
1: to judge
2: dinners,
1: you
2: are and are trained to be respectful. Tickets run. How much do you think it is?
1: It's very expensive, I'm sure. There's a price to be naked.
2: Okay.
1: $120.
2: No. A lot more.
1: $300.
2: Let me just tell you this. It's more expensive for men than it is women.
1: Yeah, that makes sense.
2: So it's $300 for couples. So if you're coming as a couple, it's $300, okay? If you're just coming as a single man, $250.
1: It should be $1,000.
2: Women, it's $150.
1: Yeah, of course.
2: No one under 18 is admitted, obviously, and you are not allowed to touch anybody. You do get the seat cover, a robe if you need it. People say that pop off. It's going to be great. But the owner of the restaurant says, you've got to generate buzz. And this is how we get people talking. And I'm like, I do not want to be eating my chicken parmesan and looking over at the couple next to me naked. No way.
1: I've said this about nudist things. The people that want to go to these things are not the people you want to see naked, typically.
2: Right? Sometimes,
1: I think people have this idea of what it's going to be like, and it's not that. Oh, my word.
2: It's not for me. That's the truth. But you know who probably created this? Is someone who's, like, always spilling sauce on their shirt. And they're like, you know what?
1: If I was just naked.
2: We're doing it naked. What do you think celebrities are charging for Instagram posts? A new list came out on the amount of money per celebrity.
1: I remember Cristiano Ronaldo, the soccer player, was at like $1 million a post. Like $1 million for a post. I mean, it was probably more than that.
2: So let's start with Taylor Swift, which I don't think she does any sponsored posts at all. But if she did, it would be $1.7 million post. Justin Bieber, $1.8 million per post. Beyonce charges $1.9 million per post.
1: So that's them to be like, oh, I love this lotion, whatever, you know.
2: Kim Kardashian charges $2.18 million per post. Ariana Grande, even more expensive at $2.3 million.
1: Okay. I'm just going to say this, okay? Like, has anybody thought about maybe, just maybe, for a week, these celebrities charge these numbers, promote one product a day.
2: And one then post you get, that they probably have an assistant write the caption.
1: Yeah. And then they just give that money to something. I hate being that person to be like, you know, your money could... But like, think about that. What's it to Kim Kardashian to be like, hey, everyone, go get this shampoo. And then she gets $2 million, gives the $2 million to something, you know what I mean?
2: By the way, the highest ticket would be Cristiano Ronaldo at $3.75 million per post. Dang. Hey, by the way, if anyone wants me to post something and you got $3.7 million.
1: I will promote anything.
2: I'll promote that nude restaurant.
1: I'll eat at a nude restaurant every day of my life.
2: Okay, so Taco Bell, I think, is very happy, maybe relieved about this because of the whole lettuce drama and everything they had to deal with Cyclospora or whatever it's called. Now, another restaurant people are warning about, and that is Chipotle and their jalapenos. There was some sort of a how do you say it? Salmonella.
1: Salmonella.
2: Oh, my gosh.
1: There was a salamander.
2: Salmonella outbreak linked to the jalapenos at Chipotle.
1: I don't mess with jalapenos anymore. I got over the age of 25, and I just can't do them anymore. I'm such a baby.
2: I mean, I was going to say that the jalapenos by themselves, I mean, probably give people diarrhea all the time.
1: Yeah, honestly, if I was Chipotle, I'd be like, you ate a jalapeno and you have diarrhea? And you want me to, it's my problem?
2: There is a movie theater in Colombia that was showing the Spider-Man screening. And mid-screening, it was cut short over an overwhelming foul smell that was filling the room. It was some mystery flatulence is what they're calling it. Somebody kept farting during the Spider-Man movie.
1: You cleared it out?
2: They had to literally clear out the movie theater. They had to go into the lobby, People were dressed in like full costumes too.
1: Well, imagine the scent getting getting stuck in a costume. It's not very breathable. So yeah, it kind of
2: says witnesses describe the odor as smelling strongly of flatulence, and the exact cause remains unconfirmed. So someone says maybe it was a stink bomb, or someone was really they had the Chipotle jalapenos.
1: Yeah, that's what they had. Imagine letting one go and then realizing you're the, like, imagine being the one. How embarrassing. Like, just walking out and being like, wow. Thank goodness that was silent.
2: And I would take that to my grave.
1: Yeah. I'd be like, hey, did you guys see that news story about the movie theater? That was me.
2: Those are some of your trending stories.
1: It's Joey and Lauren.
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4: Here's your X 107.1 Tri-State forecast. A dense fog advisory continues until 9 a.m. today. Slight chance of thunderstorms with fog in spots early today. Otherwise, sunshine mixed with clouds at times. High temperatures reach up to 83. Chance of thunderstorms tonight. Lows level off around 63. Partly cloudy skies. Currently, it's 66 degrees. I'm staff meteorologist Jennifer Vujcicki.

0: X1071.
1: It's Joey and Lauren, and apparently there are nap rules. There's unwritten nap rules that I should have known. This is going to be interesting because I have no idea where people are going to sit on this. But Lauren took a nap yesterday.
0: Yeah, well, you let me go into three other dimensions. There we go.
1: I let you.
0: You let me go into a whole new dimension, and I woke up, and it was like, I didn't even know what day it was.
1: So you napped yesterday. Sometimes every once in a while, one of us is tired, it will be like, hey, why don't you go take a nap? So you did that. You went to the room, and you're like, hey, I'm going to go take a nap. I said, yeah, no problem. You go take a nap. Lauren napped. It was 2 hours and change, okay? It's a weeknight, whatever, 2 hours and change. You get up. You come upstairs, I'm hanging out with the kids, and I was like, oh, how was your nap? And you just so quickly were like, well, great, but thanks a lot. Said, yeah, you're welcome. Like, no problem. No, you're like, no, thanks a lot. I was supposed to wake you up.
0: Yeah, you need to wake somebody up. That's just way too long. You know that I had a lot to do yesterday. There was a lot going on, and I actually couldn't believe. I woke up so disoriented. Like, I thought it was Thursday of next week. Like, I was like, what day is it? I didn't even know, like, where I was. Are the kids awake? Is this morning? Is this evening? Like, what time is it? Like, have you ever had a nap that was so hard?
1: Totally. Like, but I've never been like, well, that's not my fault. My partner should have woken me up.
0: Well, I thought at the minimum you would at least make sure I'm alive, because I never sleep that long for a nap. I'm glad that I got a nap. But wake me up. It was like 2.5 hours.
1: Why is that my job? I'm sorry. Like, why, if you take a nap, didn't you do an alarm?
0: Well, I had earplugs in and a sound maker.
1: Okay. So this is the question. When you're in a relationship, if one of you takes a nap, is the other one supposed to be a nap monitor and be like, hey, it's a weeknight. You've been sleeping for like 2.5 hours. You probably need to wake up. Is that a thing? Is that some unwritten rule?
0: I would wake you up if it had been a while. I'd be like, hey, are you okay?
1: I mean, I will say, I looked at the clock once and I was like, dang, she is not messing around. And I was like, I got a meeting. I'm going to make dinner. Like, it was fine.
0: Honestly, I guess my body really needed it.
1: So what's the cutoff? Let me ask you. So if I go, and is this a weekend, weeknight kind of a deal? If this is a Saturday or Sunday, like let's say it's a Sunday afternoon. Am I supposed to wake you up during a Sunday afternoon nap?
0: No, Sunday naps, let them ride.
1: Yeah, got it.
0: Let them ride. Sunday nap hits.
1: What about a Saturday?
0: Let it ride.
1: Even if there's chores to do, yard work, we want to go on a date.
0: You do it. Let me sleep.
1: So weeknights, what's the limit?
0: If you're trying to wake me up less than an hour, that's just rude. So it needs to be 1 hour.
1: Exactly.
0: Yeah.
1: What about 1 hour and 10 minutes? No, 1 hour?
0: I'll give you 5.
1: Okay, so let's get this straight and let's have people text. So 68719, anybody in a relationship, have you ever heard of getting in trouble for not waking someone up from a nap? When there was no, you never said like, hey, don't let me sleep past 3, anything like that.
0: When I went into the room, I said, I'm only going to be a few minutes. I did say that.
1: You did say that.
0: Be a few minutes, because I figured like, I don't know, I figured I'd wake up sooner. I don't know.
1: So the theory is, if you have a significant other and they go for a nap on a weeknight, it's only an hour, and wake them up after an hour.
0: Yes.
1: But if it's a weekend, you let it fly.
0: Yes.
1: Okay.
0: And if you try waking me up in 20 minutes, you're rude.
1: So
0: like, that's rude. Don't wake me up in 20 minutes.
1: There's these things. It's crazy. You can do them on your phone nowadays. They're called alarms, and you can wake up when you want to wake up.
0: Okay, but the reason I didn't set my alarm, well, plus I had the earplugs in, it startles me. Like, it actually scares me. So I'm too scared.
1: I'm so sorry. It startles you? All right. 68719. Should you be waking your significant others up during naps? Is that a thing? Is there nap monitoring that we all need to be aware of? And we'll get your answers coming up. It's Joey and Lauren.
0: On X1071, Extreme Hit Music.

0: X1071.
1: It's Joey and Lauren, makeup or breakup. Is this dedication or is this someone that will be the ultimate flake?
0: Well, Holly says Tim is extremely unreliable, irresponsible, all of it. And it's next on Joey and Lauren.

0: time to make up or break up with Joey and Lauren in the morning on X 107.1.
1: It's Joey and Lauren. It is make up or break up. Tim is with us. Went out with Holly. What's going on, Tim? How we doing?
2: Doing okay, man. How are you? Thanks for doing this.
1: Yeah, absolutely. Let's get the recap of you and Holly.
2: So I was kind of seeing Holly for a while. We were talking, texting, and then we went out a couple of times. We went out twice, and we were sort of in the middle of planning a third date and talking about it. She had some ideas, and then when we were trying to plan it, she just, I don't know, she just sort of got hesitant and then was just let me think about it and let me see my schedule, and then just sort of stopped responding to me. And I don't know what I said or what I did. I think I was doing everything right. We hit it off. Everything was great. We were texting all the time between dates and stuff. Okay. Now she's just blowing me off.
3: And how many times have you guys gone out?
2: We went out twice. But we talked for a while, and we were planning a third date, and then she just she didn't even cancel it. We was in the middle of doing it, and I was I'll make it work. I'll take off work so we can do this thing she wanted to do, and then she's just I don't know, and then just I don't know what happened, or if she met somebody, or I don't know. She just stopped responding to me.
3: Okay. Shifted and got awkward. Sometimes people act that way too. If they don't want to hurt your feelings, you bring up maybe she's talking to somebody else. I don't know. But I understand.
2: It really didn't
3: confused.
2: Seem like it. We were it was going well, I thought. Okay. But I don't know. I just want to figure out what happened.
1: We will do that. So what we'll do, Tim, we'll play a song, come back and call Holly, okay?
2: Awesome.
1: Yes, Tim with us. Holly is coming up next with Makeup or Breakup. It's Joey and Lauren.
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1: It's Joey and Lauren. It is Makeup or Breakup. Tim went out with Holly trying to figure out what's going on.
2: Holly, isn't there a song by Weezer about Holly? Buddy Holly?
3: Well, by, I know, but
1: isn't there a song that literally goes, Holly, what's going on?
3: No.
1: Okay.
3: I don't think
1: well,
3: so.
1: Well, let's make a new song that says, Holly, what's going on?
3: Either way, he's just confused, right? He's like, she's hesitant all of a sudden.
1: Yeah.
3: So she went from eager to going on dates with him to
1: like,
3: being hesitant,
1: yeah.
3: Which is a red flag.
1: Let's talk to Holly, get her side.
4: Hello?
1: Hello, is this Holly?
4: Yes, it is. Who's this?
1: Holly, this is Joey and Lauren, the morning radio show. How are you?
4: I'm okay.
1: Okay.
3: Hey, Holly.
1: Hey.
3: We're calling you on behalf of Tim. He asked us to reach out to you because he thinks that you're a little hesitant to maybe go out with him again, and he was hoping to get some answers.
4: Wow. Okay. That's unexpected.
3: Well, he said he went from going on like a couple, I think he said two dates with you, to things being now awkward. And so he's like, I can't really figure out where the awkwardness is coming from. And so we're just trying to reach out and see if maybe you wanted to share your side of things.
4: I guess. We went on a few dates, but I'm not really interested.
1: Okay.
4: Like, if I'm just, you know, long story short, he's kind of irresponsible, and I just learned that about him, and I don't think we're a good match. He kept calling out, like, sick from work to be on our dates, and it really just rubbed me in the wrong way.
1: So he missed work to see you?
4: He did, yeah. So on our first date, we met for lunch, and he said that he had, like, taken the day off to have the date. And for the first date, I kind of thought, like, oh, that's sweet. You know, you used one of your sick days for me. You know, that's cute. But then on the second date, he said that he called out sick again and we didn't need to rush. And then it happened the third time. Like, we were making another plan, and he said he was scheduled the day that I pitched and that it wasn't a big deal. He would just call out sick. And, yeah, when I questioned it, he said it wasn't a big deal. And, like, he said that work is a social construct, and it's not really that important. So I didn't really like that.
1: Sure, why not? Yeah, it's not, you know? Yeah,
3: okay.
1: I mean, there's people like this. I have a feeling
3: that people are like, oh, I'll just get a new job.
1: Yeah, Holly, you were the one that had perfect attendance in school, weren't you? Like, I can tell. And then Tim was probably the guy that's like, oh, yeah, it's a Wednesday, and my mom takes me out of school on Wednesdays to party or whatever, right?
3: This is odd. I don't know that I would feel comfortable either. I'd be like, don't waste your sick days on me. Like, it's one thing to take PTO.
1: It also shows you really like he really likes you.
3: Yeah, but also, it's like, at what cost? Like, you're going to jeopardize your job? Like, that's how I would look at it.
1: Maybe. I mean, unless he knows what he's doing. What we do know is that Tim is actually with us on the other line, Holly.
3: Plot twist. He's like, I'm the boss.
1: Tim, you're missing work multiple times, and she says that's a red flag. Your thoughts?
5: I mean, you know, I don't really care about that job. Like, you know, I care. Like, it's not like I was irresponsible with you. I didn't blow you off, like, or skip our dates. Like, I showed up on time.
4: You know, yeah, but like, I'm dating for marriage and kids. Like, I need to know that someone is going to have their life together and be reliable. So.
5: Well, I'm reliable in my personal life. I just don't feel like I'm, like, tied to my, like, work. Like, they, like, rule my life. Like, I'll do what I want to do when I want to do it. And if, like, they don't like it, then, you know, they can fire me. I don't care. I'll get a different job. Like, jobs are stupid.
3: Don't?
5: It's like that a social concept that we all have to have jobs all the time. Like,
1: oh my gosh, like, dude. You live life on the edge.
3: I mean, on one end, you could be like, I mean, he's not wrong. Like, we've all just, as a society, decided we have
1: and
3: to work. But
1: work is not the purpose of life.
3: Exactly.
1: Like, you know,
3: but if you're looking to find a partner, you want to know that they're going to be stable in a job and not just be like loosey-goosey. I personally feel that way, and I get the idea that Holly feels that way, too.
4: Yeah.
1: Kind of
4: a thing.
3: Oh, interesting.
1: You know what, Tim? I think I need a little bit of you in my life sometimes, though, that attitude, because you're right. Like, it would be, I mean, you got to have a fun life. You don't know where you're working next. What, like,
3: yeah, but do we not care about integrity anymore? We're just going to be like, oh, I'm sick today, and I don't care about this job.
1: There's
3: like,
1: a lot of illnesses going around, maybe. Tim's just, you know, he seems to get all of them. All right. Well, it's not going to work out. But, Tim, I hope the job continues and keep doing you, man.
5: Yeah, all right. Thanks for trying, guys. Yeah. I don't care about the job. Like yeah. I cared about Holly, but oh, no worries.
1: He all absolutely right. missed work for this call. It's Joey and Lauren.
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8: Gutenberg, 6.9 at Cassville, and 7.7 at Dubuque. 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Check them out on Facebook for their music lineup. Following an announcement that the bridge between Illinois and Iowa would be closed until next week, the Iowa DOT announced yesterday that the bridge will reopen today. All lanes on the bridge will be restored to normal operations at approximately 6 p.m. However, the eastbound lane will be closed on working days still. The lane will reopen for evening commute and on non-working days. This traffic pattern will remain in place until late September and allows crews to finish painting the bridge and apply concrete sealers to the deck and rails. The Dubuque County Historical Society and the National Mississippi River Museum and Aquarium has announced the planned retirement of their president and chief executive officer, Kurt Strand. Strand has announced his decision to retire late 2026 or early 2027 after 9 years in his position. The board of directors has initiated a succession plan and executive search process to identify Strand's successor. Strand will remain in his role as president and CEO through late 2026 or early 2027 to assist with the leadership handoff and ensure organizational continuity. A long-awaited store in Kennedy Mall is set to open next week. Marshalls is one of the largest U.S. off-price family apparel and home fashion retailers, along with its sister company TJ Maxx. The new store is opening in a 24,000-square-foot space next to Books A Million. The grand opening is set for Thursday, August 13th, with doors opening at 8 a.m. Iowa's annual two-day sales tax holiday is today and tomorrow. The Iowa Department of Revenue has a long list of things that are exempt from sales tax during this two-day period, as well as items that will still be taxed. The tax exemption applies to clothing under $100 and shoes under $100, giving the shopper a discount of between 6% to 7% depending on the community. Iowa's annual sales tax holiday kicked off today and runs through midnight on Saturday. The University of Northern Iowa Athletic Department announced it is looking to sell the naming rights for the UNI Dome for the first time in the facility's 50-year history. The indoor stadium on the Cedar Falls campus is home to UNI football and the Iowa High School Football Championships. It has hosted concerts, home shows, and many other events and was part of the Panther basketball and volleyball until a separate facility was built. For those stories and more, pick up a copy of the Telegraph Herald or go to telegraphherald.com. 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I'm Courtney Chaffee, and that's your latest Tri-State Area News.
9: 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Wisconsin Dells, 1. And Reedsburg, 13. 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Cardinals over the Yankees 3-1. Boston 12, the White Sox 11 in 13 innings. And the Twins 4, Kansas City 3. 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
16: Here's your X1071 Tri-State forecast. A dense fog advisory continues until 9 a.m. today. Slight chance of thunderstorms with fog in spots early today. Otherwise, sunshine mixed with clouds at times. High temperatures reach up to 83. Chance of thunderstorms tonight. Lows level off around 63. Partly cloudy skies. Currently, it's 66 degrees. I'm staff meteorologist Jennifer Vujcicki.
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1: All landing an airplane.
2: Condescending.
1: That's the whole premise of Catch Me If You Can.
2: There you go.
1: All right, coming up. Should you wake your partner up from a nap? Is this an unwritten rule of relationships that I was unaware of? Next on Joey and Lauren.

0: X1071.
1: It's Joey and Lauren. Are there nap rules in a relationship? AKA, if your significant other is taking a nap, are you responsible for waking them up if they're napping too long? This is our life yesterday. Lauren took a nap, slept for over 2 hours. Looked at me and was like, "What are you doing?" I said, "Sounds like you had a great. Why didn't you wake me up?" So, you basically gave a rule that if anybody is sleeping for a nap on a weeknight, then clearly you need to wake them up if it's anything over an hour.
0: Well, I'm busy. I've got a lot of stuff I had to get done.
1: I'm aware, but
0: and I was like, "Why did you let me sleep so long?" I was just shocked.
1: Apparently, you don't set an alarm because it scares you. So, yes, why would you want to do that?
0: Timers freak me out. It's too loud.
1: So we asked you, 68719, does anybody else in relationships have nap rules or is this crazy?
0: Okay, so this texter says 100% yes, this should be a rule. If my husband falls asleep after work, I wake him up after about 45 minutes. Otherwise, he's up until...

0: 2 a.m. and then we're both miserable the next day.
1: I did remember thinking, man, if she keeps this going till like 5-6 o'clock, this could get interesting.
0: Nah, I still went to bed at a great time. I could sleep a lot. Yeah, I think
1: that's the thing. I know you, and I know you can sleep all the time.
0: Yep. This one says, we've been married 18 years, and we have a rule. We always wake each other up if it's after 6:30. Otherwise, bedtime is ruined.
1: Yeah, I think sometimes. I mean, if you're waking up from a nap at 6:30, how are you going to go to bed?
0: Joey is right. I'm not risking my life waking up my sleeping wife. If she wanted to be awake, she would set an alarm.
1: That was my thought exactly. Now, I will say, when I looked at the clock and I started to do math, I remember being like, dang. There was no part of me that thought you meant to sleep that long, but also I'm like, sure. Grown adult.
0: Yeah, I guess that's true. And clearly everyone was fine. It's not like you needed me. Like, no, if the kids are freaking out, you would have come and got me, but you can handle yourself with the kids. This one says, absolutely not. If I am sleeping, it's because my body needed it. Do not wake me up unless there is an emergency.
1: Yeah, that's another thing. It's like, if you are sleeping that long in the middle of the day, I would assume that means your body needed it.
0: Yeah, okay, this one. I'm not crazy when it comes to weekends and weeknights. This one says, guys, it depends. Weekends, let me sleep however long I sleep. A weeknight, wake me up after an hour so I don't destroy my sleep schedule. Yes, weeknight rule is one hour.
1: But the weekend, I also don't want to sleep away my entire Saturday because I like doing things. Like, I like having fun. And yeah, I feel like if I wake up, it's like, oh.
0: But if my body needs sleep, yeah, here's the rule in our house. If the nap starts before dinner, wake them. If it starts after dinner, they're done for the night. Just let them sleep.
1: Yeah, there's no part of me that could take a nap after dinner. I would be absolutely out.
0: But like, if I fell asleep at 7:30, like we'd had dinner, kids are playing or whatever.
1: Oh, yeah. That's bedtime. Yes.
0: Now I'm asleep for the night.
1: Yes, that is. If you fell asleep at 7 o'clock at night, that is bedtime.
0: Maybe that's the play. Maybe that's what I do. I'm like, I'm going to go take a nap. Oops, it's 7:30.
1: It's not a bad idea. Well, you can keep texting us. It's Joey and Lauren.
0: On X 107.1. Oh, boy.

0: You're waking up with Joey and Lauren in the morning. Come along for the ride. Turn it up. 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
2: All right, Friday, good morning. Let's do this. This is the one, well, we have preseason football, but this is the last, I don't think there's any games this weekend, so I believe next weekend then we'll have football every weekend.
3: Full swing,
2: full swing, yep.
3: Not like real games that matter, but still.
2: And listen, there's helmets on, there's the leather ball, there's tackling, it's football, okay? It's back. So let's enjoy it.
3: Our son starts playing football soon. He's signed up to play flag football.
2: Yeah.
3: And I'm really excited about it because he loves throwing the football to us in the backyard. And, you know, it's been a great time. But we'll have to see what his sportsmanship is like being on a full-blown team.
2: Yes, because I don't take a lot of times now when we play, he'll be like, Dad, don't take it easy on me. I'm like, all right. And then I don't. And then it's like, am I ever going to win? And I'm like, you said no. And I never won when I was a kid. So, you know, passing it down. Listener versus Lauren. We'll play it next on Joey and Lauren.

0: X1071.
1: It's Joey and Lauren, and it's time to play Listener versus Lauren. It is the trivia game where you have to go against Lauren with three random trivia questions. Today, we have RJ, Jude, and Charlie May going against Lauren. How we doing, y'all?
2: Good.
1: Yeah, let's do this. All right, so here's what we're going to do. We are going to kick Lauren out of the studio right now.
0: Best of luck.
1: It is totally soundproof, so Lauren will not be able to hear these three questions, and then we'll bring her back in, see who does better. Here we go. So RJ, Jude, Charlie May, question number one. What is the capital of Italy? What is the capital of Italy?
2: I don't know.
1: Paris is in France. It starts with an R.
2: Really? Wait, I know that.
1: Starts with an R. Rome. What was that? What did you say? Rome?
3: Yeah.
1: All right, yes, it is Rome. There we go. I was like, I want to make sure I hear that right. All right, here we go. In Harry Potter, what is Harry Potter friend's Ron's last name? What is Ron's last name in Harry Potter?
2: The redhead.
1: Ron Weasley. Starts with a W.
2: Okay. I don't
1: really
2: watch Harry Potter, so I don't know.
1: Okay. Yeah, all right, we'll give that one an X. All right, here we go. Question number three. You guys got this one. What fast food chain is famous for the Whopper burger?
2: Burger King.
1: There we go. All right, so two out of three. Not bad. I'm going to bring Lauren back in. So stay on the line, but don't give away any hints. Here comes Lauren. Hello, Lauren. Welcome back.
0: Hello. I just got scared by one of our coworkers in the hallway. Startled me.
1: Thoughts and prayers. I'm glad you're okay. Question number one. What is the capital of Italy?
0: Venice?
1: I don't know. It is not Venice.
0: Shoot. Question number two. I thought Rome was too obvious. I don't know.
1: In Harry Potter, what is Ron's last name?
0: Ron Weasley.
1: Ron Weasley. RJ, Judy, RJ, Judy, and Charlie May were like, oh. Charlie May, did you say, I watch Paw Patrol. I'm not in charge of this. I believe that's what she said. Question number three. What fast food chain is famous for the Whopper?
0: BK, have it your way. You rule.
1: All right, so you get two out of three. They got two out of three. So, Lauren, you guys actually tie. So, everyone ties. Now, you flip-flopped on the questions you got wrong. They got the capital of Italy right. It was
2: Rome.
0: Rome, Italy. Okay.
1: And then, yes, Harry Potter, Ron's last name is Weasley. And I am glad everyone got the burger question right. There we go. Burger King with the Whopper. All right, RJ, Chew, Charlie May, we are going to, we're going to hook you guys up, all right? All right, stay on the line. We're going to get your information. It's Joey and Lauren. 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
9: Here's your X 107.1 Tri-State forecast. A dense fog advisory continues until 9 a.m. today. Slight chance for storms with fog in spots early today. Otherwise, sunshine mixed with clouds at times. Highs level off around 83. Partly cloudy skies again tonight. Chance of thunderstorms. Lows dip down to about 63. Right now, 67. I'm Staff Meteorologist Jennifer Vujitsky.
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0: If you creeping, just don't let me find out.
1: Oh God.
0: Get a hotel, never bring them to the house.
1: Oh God.
2: X1071.
3: It's Joey and Lauren, and where was this when I was 12 years old? Where was this after a soccer game?
2: Well, it was round. You just weren't doing it right, apparently.
3: Cody, our engineer. And listen, when an engineer says, you know, you could do it this way, you listen because they're an engineer. It's literally what they do.
2: It's in their brains.
3: And our engineer, Cody, who is a, you know, super genius, right? He can fix computers, do all this kind of crazy stuff. He showed us that we're all drinking a Capri Sun the wrong way.
2: Yes. So I have a Capri Sun right now. We are going to put this to the test. But to describe, in case you have forgotten and have not had a Capri Sun in a long time, it is a like foil pouch where it's like skinny at the top and goes fat at the bottom with all the liquid.
3: With the little tiny hole
2: and
3: at the top.
2: And then there's the tiny little place that they, it says insert straw here, and you poke the straw right in.
3: You sure do.
2: But at the bottom, he pointed out that the inside flap of the bottom of the Capri Sun pokes upward. So when you are drinking the right way or the way you're supposed to, you kind of lose out on a lot of the liquid.
3: It folds over. And so there's Capri Sun juice that gets lost in the folds at the bottom of the pouch that you never get a drink.
2: So you're missing out on it. So he says, flip it upside down and then you poke the straw through the bottom of the Capri Sun, and then what happens is you suction out every last drop.
3: You put the straw in the corner.
2: Because you can drink from the corner.
3: Yeah, so you poke a hole in the bottom of the Capri Sun with your yellow straw, you shove it in the corner, and then you literally can get that thing totally flat. And so basically, my entire childhood, I've been drinking Capri Sun, putting the straw in the top, not realizing all those little folds, I'm missing out on juice. And by the way, they're not cheap. Capri Suns, I believe, are kind of pricey.
2: Yeah, I don't know. I haven't bought them in a very long time, but we never had them growing up.
3: You never had.
2: So do you want me to do the poking?
3: I think you should do that. I think you should do the poking.
2: Okay. And you going to drink it?
3: Well, why don't we both drink it? Or no, I can drink it.
2: I don't care either way, but here we go. I'm going to poke. This feels raw. This feels dirty.
3: Well,
2: this
3: I'm worried about it like squirting out at you or something.
2: It could. Okay, here we go.
3: Easy.
2: So what's great is it creates a natural.
3: Be careful.
2: Okay.
3: It's in?
2: I'm in.
3: Okay. So Lauren has poked a straw in the bottom of the Capri Sun. Honestly,
2: this
3: you can drink
2: looks
3: it.
2: Weird.
3: Why don't you just drink it?
2: Okay? Are you going to drink the whole thing as fast as I can?
3: Yeah, I think so. So put it in the corner. Remember, he put the straw in the corner, and you should be able to get every last drop out of the juice.
2: He also said he drinks it way faster this way.
3: Okay. Let's see it.
2: Okay.
3: Should I time you? I should have timed you. You're fast at drinking.
2: Go ahead. I haven't started yet.
3: Let me start.
2: I took a tiny sip.
3: Here we go. And let's see how fast you can drink a Capri Sun.
2: Chug,
3: three,
2: chug,
3: two,
2: chug.
3: One, go. She's chugging. She's chugging. She's chugging. She's chugging. 5 seconds. 7 seconds. Don't tilt it back. It could spill out. 9, 10 seconds. 11, 12. Get it all the way out because we want to prove it right.
2: Done.
3: Boom. 15.18. Okay, now let me see the Capri Sun. Do you think you got
2: empty.
3: All...
2: Literally
3: wow,
2: empty.
3: Wow, totally and completely empty.
2: That's refreshing. Great way to start my day with a little fruit punch.
3: Oh, I'm kind of jealous.
2: That was very good.
3: Fruit punch is the best flavor.
2: Yeah, that was very good.
3: So, yeah, you did it. That was amazing. And look how more flat it is opposed
2: 100%.
3: To when you poke it in from the top, you have all that left over. So.
2: What we should have done is we should have had two Capri Suns. You drank it the way the company says you should drink it. I drink it the way Cody says you should drink it, and then we should have compared.
3: We should have weighed them and been like,
2: yes.
3: Well, this thing is bone dry. Wow.
2: I know.
3: Handle yourself. No wonder your mom couldn't buy them for you. You'd drink five of them in a minute.
2: If the straw was wider, I could have done things so much
3: quicker.
2: 15
3: seconds. It's Joey and Lauren.
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1: It's Joey and Lauren. It is that awkward moment and thinking you're being flirted with, but you're not.
0: It's a very awkward situation when you're catching the wrong vibes, and it's next on Joey and Lauren.

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1: It's that awkward moment with Joey and Lauren in the morning on X1071.
2: It's Joey and Lauren. It's that awkward moment. Always awkward sometimes when you misunderstand someone and then you end up saying something very stupid. It's kind of like, you know, you go to a movie and they're like, oh, enjoy the movie. You're like, you too. Whenever you see a movie next, I hope you enjoy it.
3: Or when you're boarding a flight. Yeah, have a safe flight.
2: I'm like, yeah,
3: you too. Wait, never mind.
2: I mean, with the flight attendant, that works. But if I'm looking at the pilot and I'm like, yeah, you too. And they're like, oh, thank goodness, because I don't know. that gets a little worrisome.
3: You say to the gate agent and they're no, I'm staying here.
2: Yeah, they're like, no, this is where I live. All right? I'm not hopping on after you.
3: All right.
2: So Courtney had an awkward moment like this, but at a restaurant. So what's up, Courtney? How are you? Welcome to that awkward moment.
4: Hi, thank you. So this happened like a year ago and I'm still not over it. I was so embarrassed. So basically I went to a gas station. It was super busy. I was doing like a long distance drive. I was starving. So I went inside to get some food and it was a long line. So unfortunately a lot of people witnessed this, but, I grabbed a sandwich and I didn't grab a drink. I don't even know what I was just trying to be quick.
2: Yeah.
4: And as I was checking out, the cashier was like, would you like to get a drink? And for some reason, like my brain defaulted to, oh my God, he's asking me out. And I was like, you know, thank you so much. Like, I'm so flattered, but you know, I'm married, but that's so sweet. And like, I don't even know why I thought that's what it would be. And he looked at me like, and I was like, oh my God, I'm hurting his feelings. I was like, you're so sweet, but you know, yeah, like I'm married. And like, I showed my ring.
3: And you showed your
4: literally
3: ring?
4: Literally, he was just asking me if I wanted a drink with my sandwich.
2: Courtney, I got to tell you, I want the confidence that anytime someone asks you for a drink, you're like, yeah, you want to go out with me for a drink.
3: Oh my gosh, I can that just imagine amazing. You standing there at the counter and you're like flashing your wedding ring and you're just like, oh, thank you so much, but I'm married. And this guy is probably like, okay, get over yourself, lady.
2: This is a 7-Eleven.
4: I mean, basically, yeah. I mean, I don't even know why my mind thought he meant anything else. I was mortified. So
3: I imagine other people witnessed the awkwardness. So I can't even imagine.
4: Yeah,
3: I would get secondhand embarrassment.
2: Yeah. Heaven forbid you're at one of those places that ask for your rewards number. You're like, hey, do you have a phone number with us? Be like, okay, cool. Yeah. Text me.
4: I'm going to try not to make that mistake again. But,
3: what would be worse is Courtney telling him like, oh, no, I'm married, and having that awkwardness when he's like, lady, I just was asking if you wanted to upcharge for a drink. Or the opposite, where she's like, yeah, I'd love to. When are you free? Like, what's weirder is if he
4: Maybe
3: makes the mistake.
4: Worse,
2: what's weirder is if you would have said, yeah, I would love to. And then he would have, if he's
3: That's
2: quick,
3: what I'm saying.
2: He would have been like, yeah, it's next Tuesday.
3: I'll go right now.
2: And he's like, I was just offering her a Coke. Like, what is going on here? Yeah. Yeah. And then you would have gone on a date with a guy that really just asked if you needed a Slurpee with your hot dog. Like, that would have been wild.
3: And Courtney, you have never gone back to this gas station, I'm assuming.
4: Oh, gosh. No. I don't know what I was thinking. But, yeah, I'm still not over it.
3: You're
4: but at least
3: confident.
4: I didn't say, yeah, let's grab a drink. I think that would have been worse.
2: Yeah. And now there's training for the new people that work at this gas station. And then say, hey, when you ask people for a drink, they may respond that they think you're trying to court them. So
3: make sure you spell it out. Yeah.
4: So you have to say with your sandwich.
2: Yeah, exactly. Oh my gosh. That's amazing. Well, Courtney, thanks so much for the call and sharing that awkward moment.
4: Thank you.
2: Absolutely. So that's Courtney. You can text us 68719. Do you have any awkward moments like that where you misread the situation? And I think we've been there sometimes with that kind of cashier situation.
3: Yeah.
2: Where you're like, are you flirting with me? Like, no.
3: I feel bad. There was a guy who had asked me out when I was working at a doctor's office, and it was the most awkward experience ever. I'll have to show that.
2: You're like, ma'am, I'm just trying to draw your blood here. All right. What's going on? All right. So we'll get to those coming up. It's Joey and Lauren
3: on X1071 Extreme Hit Music.

0: Things are about to get awkward. 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
1: It's Joey and Lauren. It's that awkward moment. Courtney joined us and she's at a gas station. She got a food or whatever.
2: Deli sandwich or something.
1: The guy literally goes, you want to get a drink? And she literally goes, no, like I'm married. Thank you. But whatever. He's like, no. Like, do you want to get a drink here? Like, do you need a drink?
2: Do you want to buy that sandwich? The order.
1: I mean, maybe if it's been a busy day, you're like, oh yeah, thank you. I appreciate it, but no, I'm good.
2: But the secondhand embarrassment I would have if I witnessed this, because she said it was very busy. She's in line. There's people all around. And she tells this guy, oh my gosh, I'm so flattered, but I'm married, and shows off her ring. And he's like, lady, get over it. I was literally asking if you wanted me to add a drink.
1: So if you had any awkward moment like that where you think they're implying they want to go on a date with you, you can text us 68719. Lauren also has a story as well.
2: Yeah, so I feel really bad about this still. And I was newly married, and so I feel like I was kind of always telling people, like, I'm married, or my husband. Yeah, my husband. But no, I was working at a doctor's office at the time, and I was working at the front desk, and this guy... The lobby was full, but the lobby was quiet. We didn't play a lot of music very loud in the lobby. And this guy, I was checking him out of his appointment, and he was like, hey, I was wondering if you'd want to go on a date sometime.
1: Wow.
2: And I was like,
1: what a great move.
2: And I was like, I'm married, and I like showed him my ring, and I feel really bad because now looking back at it, I'm like, why did I have to make it such a big deal? I probably should have, you know, why not?
1: Well, I don't know how else you, I mean, I think saying I'm married is fine.
2: I know, but kind of the way that it happened, and it was like loud and everybody heard it. So that made me feel uncomfortable. I do think her story is way worse.
1: Yeah.
2: It's worse when you assume you're getting like hit on when you're absolutely not.
1: Also,
2: you know?
1: Like, do you just think at a gas station you can get a date that could, like, you want to get a drink? I would like to get a drink next Tuesday. Boom. Also, here's a free Gatorade because you bought a deli sandwich.
2: Yeah. This text, 68719, says something similar happened to me with a server. I swear he was flirting with me the entire time we were at the restaurant. And at the end, I thought he was coming on to me, but he really wasn't. And it was the really awkward situation for me.
1: Servers, that is so common. Mm-hmm. Servers are,
2: you're being friendly, obviously, because you're in customer service.
1: Yeah. And I will tell you, I went through this phase when I was in college, and maybe you didn't, but sometimes you go through this phase where you feel like everyone's and maybe it's when you're single and you're like, you're not only single, but you're like, you're single and you're like, yeah, I will eventually want to settle down. Mm-hmm. And you feel like anybody that's friendly has a crush on you, because that was my life from like 18 to 21.
2: Yeah. No, it's
1: all
2: true.
1: All the time.
2: This text says, when I was a bartender, the restaurant I worked for did a rewards program where if you gave your phone number, you would be you would be entered for special deals and discounts. A guy gave me his receipt and wrote down the phone number, and I clapped back and told him I'm married, not interested. And it goes dot, dot, dot. He said, ma'am, I'm just trying to get the rewards points. Yeah,
1: thank you. It's so awesome.
2: That is confusing, though. A number and a receipt.
1: Listen, I have gotten a smiley face on a receipt, and I absolutely believe they're flirting with me, and I realize they just want a good tip.
2: Just a smiley.
1: That's it.
2: Just being nice, you know?
1: Well, keep texting us, 68719. It's Joey and Lauren.
2: On X107.
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11: Here's your X 107.1 Tri-State forecast. A dense fog advisory continues until 9 a.m. today. Slight chance for storms with fog and spots early today. Otherwise, sunshine mixed with clouds at times. Highs level off around 83. Partly cloudy skies again tonight. Chance of thunderstorms. Lows dip down to about 63. Right now, 67. I'm staff meteorologist Jennifer Vujitsky.

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1: Okay, feel good stories from the week, and what one farming town did for one farmer makes this boy from a farmer town well up with joy. And it's the good stuff next on Joey and Lauren.

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2: It's Joey and Lauren, and it is your good stuff, your feel-good stories from the week. And I'm telling you right now, as a kid from a farm town, this one really got me. A North Dakota farmer passed away in a car crash right before harvest. Days later, 75 farmers arrived on the farm to help with harvest.
3: Oh,
2: and man,
3: my gosh.
2: That gets me now. I was not a farmer, but I grew up in a farm town. All of my friends, all their parents were farmers, and harvest, for those of you that don't know, you have a limited amount of time to get everything done, and it is a all hands on deck. I mean, again, you know me. I'm not good with my hands. Even around harvest, my friend's parents would say, can Joey come and help? And you'd go, and you would show up to your friend's farm, and you would be like, what do you need help with? And kids were driving truck. And
3: Yeah, I wish every single human could go visit a farm and see all the work that goes into it, because we recently did that with, well, at the town you grew up in, and kind of all the processes that it takes to just push out some product from one small farm. I mean, think about what it takes all over the place. Yeah. And that's just where it starts at the farm. That's not like the trucking and all of it.
2: Yeah, and it's the equipment, it's the weather, there's so many factors. And you're right, like, for those that would be like, well, yeah, if someone passed away, you know, you don't get, if it's during harvest, you don't get a week to figure things out. You've got to harvest the grain or whatever you're doing. So, yeah, I just thought, man, 75 people coming together to
3: thank
2: do harvest.
3: Thank a farmer today. Absolutely. Thank a farmer if you know one.
2: Also, thank Rue the rescue dog. A recently adopted pit bull named Rue disappeared after getting scared and ended up trapped inside a San Francisco train tunnel.
3: Oh, my God.
2: For 2 days. Now, train crews thought he had died because he stayed perfectly still. So they saw it. They said, okay, we're going to have to wait to eventually get him because the dog was perfectly still. But someone noticed after 2 days, the dog moved. The dog was still alive, was just so scared, just stayed right there. I know. Rescuers safely got Rue out, scanned his microchip, and reunited him with his owner. Thought that was sweet.
3: That is so scary.
2: This is also pretty amazing. A woman and her miniature pincher, another dog, a dog story. Her miniature pincher, Rusty, both beat cancer. Owner and the dog had cancer. Instead of slowing down, they entered the World Dog Surfing Championships together. And both, after beating cancer, did not win, but they surfed Dog Surfing Championships.
3: That's amazing.
2: I thought that's pretty amazing. Sorry, one more dog story. Can I give you one more dog story? I know there's a lot of dog stories, but this is crazy. A dog owner says her pooch saved her life by repeatedly pawing at her armpit. So the 61-year-old woman has a chihuahua, and she says the chihuahua, years ago, would always paw at her armpit. And she's like, what's going on? She finally checked it out after years, and they said that she had breast cancer in that area, and the dog smelt the breast cancer and was trying to figure out what it was. Yes. Yes.
3: What?
2: Yes. Yes.
3: How is that even possible?
2: I don't know. But it says the repeatedly pawing at her armpit. And eventually she's like, what's going on? It ended up being breast cancer. And they said, yes, dogs can smell it, apparently. They can smell something that's going on, sense it. Yeah. And that is your good stuff. It's Joey and Lauren.
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0: I'm weatherology meteorologist Derek Height with a significant weather update. A dense fog advisory continues until 9 a.m. this morning. A dense fog advisory means that widespread fog is likely to reduce visibilities to a fourth of a mile or less, maybe near zero in spots. This fog may linger for a relatively long period of time as well, leading to significant travel delays. If you are out driving, slow down and use your vehicle's low beams for the best visibility possible. Take your time to stay safe. A dense fog advisory continues until 9 a.m. this morning. Stay tuned for additional updates. I'm meteorologist Derek Height.
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2: Last hour on a Friday. Good morning. We are Joey and Lauren. Hello, Lauren.
3: Good morning. I have a pain in my neck, a literal pain in my neck, not your pain in the neck. It's so funny how as you get older, you just, things hurt for no reason.
4: It's a beautiful thing.
3: Like yesterday, I think what I did is I was looking down too long. So I was looking down doing some work on my phone. And then it's like I lifted my head up and I was down for the count the rest of the day. It's like my head, my neck. It was crazy.
4: But
3: I'm like, this
4: now.
3: Is just being older. Yeah, it's a little bit better. It still hurts, but I'm like, I don't have to be injured or anything.
2: Yeah, no. When you're young, you could be like, oh, this happened. Now it's like nothing
3: happened. I'm just existing.
2: I'm just here.
3: Right.
2: All right. Trending stories are coming up next.
3: I think Taco Bell can let out a sigh of relief because they are no longer at fault for a lot of these issues because now there's another restaurant with an item that's in big trouble.
2: Okay.
3: Next on Joey and Lauren.
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2: It's Joey and Lauren, and it is Trending Stories right now. Lauren, what is trending?
3: How do you feel about spontaneous phone calls? Do they stress?
2: Not a huge fan of them. I want to be sensitive because I don't want to sound like rude. But I actually, this is funny you bring this up because I just thought about this because I just had my birthday and you get a lot of calls on your birthday.
3: Right.
2: And I know what it's going to be. Hello, happy birthday to you, you know, the whole thing. I'm kind of done outside of my family. I'm kind of done with phone calls.
3: I love when my phone rings and it's one of my friends. So my friend, I have a friend, Jess. She calls me a lot. She'll call me like on her way home from work or something funny happened and she's like, oh my gosh, I have to tell you what just happened. And so she'll call me. And I actually like it. I'm like, I feel important. And I feel special. Yeah,
2: I don't know. I like talking to my mom, my dad, my sister. I think friends, if they got a good story, but I'm just not good at anything else on the phone. I'm just not.
3: The reason I ask is 1 in 10 Gen Z and millennials consider a spontaneous phone call more stressful than a job interview.
2: I hate to tell you, but job interviews are worse.
3: Just answer the phone. Be yourself, and if you don't want to answer the phone, don't do it. Let it go to voicemail. That's fine, too.
2: If you have young kids, sometimes a phone call is the worst nightmare because it's the mom, can I have this? I mean, it's just, they just know.
3: The person on the other end of the call,
2: yeah.
3: If you call me, just read the room. If you hear absolute chaos in the background.
2: Yeah, just say, like, you know what, I'll text you.
3: And I'm trying to, oh, okay, honey, oh, all right, I'm getting it. Okay, wait, what did you say? Okay, mommy's on the phone. Like, just read the room.
2: I agree.
3: And then maybe we can handle this over text. Nashville is considering banning turning right on red in effort to reduce deadly crashes.
2: Oh, I bet, like, with Broadway and stuff. Is that what they're thinking of, hitting people? Everyone crossing the street?
3: I don't know about specifically that street, but what they're saying is there have been deadly crashes when people are turning right on red.
2: Got it.
3: And probably pedestrians, maybe, is what I would think.
2: Here's the problem. That's a really hard thing to get used to. Like,
3: yeah.
2: that's going to take some adjusting.
3: Well, what you would have to do, and it would cost a lot of money, I would think, from the streets division in, like, the city, they'd have to change the light to have the red arrow.
2: Is that what a arrow means?
3: Or I guess just throw up a sign that says no turn on red.
2: Yeah, just no turn on red.
3: Because if it's a red arrow, well,
2: why was an arrow? Why does an arrow matter?
3: Because I feel like it's specifically saying it's red, don't turn.
2: Well, red means don't go anyway.
3: But yeah, doesn't it seem more extreme if it's the arrow?
2: I have never looked at a red arrow and been like, whoa, now they really mean business.
3: I don't know. I guess it just popped in my head.
2: Okay, now here's another thing that always trips me out. Technically, I believe this is anywhere. You can turn left on a one-way on red.
3: You can turn left on red one-way. If you're going on a one-way.
2: But that still feels foreign to me. I don't like it. I don't like turning left on a one-way, even on a red light, because it just...
3: I've done it before, and every time I do it, I'm like, oh, everybody's judging me. They think I just ran a red light.
2: Well, I'm just learning that arrows mean more, apparently. I must have missed that in driver's
3: ed. I don't know why that's what I thought. My brain, maybe I'm stupid. I don't know. Okay, first, there was the lettuce from Taco Bell that everyone was avoiding. Now, a new outbreak that people need to be concerned about, and it is jalapenos from Chipotle. They said Chipotle now, over 110 people have confirmed sickness linked to a salmonella outbreak at Chipotle.
2: I don't get the jalapenos there. Unless it's in the pico de gallo.
3: I mean, listen, the jalapenos are going to be giving me diarrhea regardless.
2: Yeah, you know what? If anything's going to get salmonella, jalapenos is great because it's like, no, it's just jalapeno.
3: Yeah, so they're being investigated right now as a possible source of a salmonella outbreak. Beware of the jalapenos.
2: Okay.
3: There you go. Those are some of your trending stories.
2: Joey and Lauren.
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5: Here's your X-1071 Tri-State forecast. Slight chance of thunderstorms with fog early today. Otherwise, sunshine mixed with clouds at times. High temperatures reach up to 83. Partly cloudy skies again. Tonight, chance of thunderstorms. Lows level off around 63. Mainly sunny skies. Tomorrow, daytime highs approaching 81. Right now, 68. I'm staff meteorologist Jennifer Wojcicki.

0: X1071.
1: It's Joey and Lauren, and I feel personally offended, and I will be doing a challenge that no one wants to see, but I must do it because half of people in the world have been able to do this, and I've never done this in my life, and okay. It has to do with food, and you know me. I don't shy away from a food challenge.
0: Okay, is this a food challenge we could do on the show?
1: Yes, I think so. If the timing's right, we may have to pull a few strings, call a couple of restaurants and see if they'll allow us to get something early.
0: We did that before, though.
1: We did.
0: It was probably 10 years ago. I did a challenge to eat as many McDonald's chicken nuggets that I could in one sitting. What did I reach, like 42?
1: 30? I believe so.
0: Maybe it was 38 or 39.
1: Yeah, because didn't you say you could eat 50?
0: I think that's what I said.
1: Or was it like 44 or something like that? And you
0: Somebody ate like 40-something in one sitting, and I was like, oh, I could do that. And we tried it, but we did. We had to call around because McDonald's isn't serving nuggets early in the morning.
1: Yeah.
0: And so we got some manager at McDonald's to make it happen. And I think it was like 38 or 39 that I got.
1: So nearly half of people have eaten an entire pizza by themselves. And I have not done that in my life.
0: An entire pizza?
1: Yes. And I want to try that. Yeah, nearly half of people have eaten an entire pizza by themselves.
0: Do you think you could?
1: Yeah, I think so. I am discounting, by the way. I am absolutely discounting like the small personal pizzas. I don't think it's that situation.
0: No, it's
1: we're
0: a
1: talking
0: large,
1: like a pizza, like a large pizza.
0: Pie, yes,
1: I have to try this. I have to do this. I love food. I'm a foodie, so we have to do it.
0: I mean, you're gonna feel sick after. I would think.
1: I think I'd feel sick after, but also I can easily crush six slices on a Friday night. I can have six slices of pizza. So
0: oh,
1: we're looking at two more.
0: That's two more. You'll be fine. If you can easily crush six slices, no problem. You can absolutely
1: well, I don't
0: eat
1: know
0: two
1: about,
0: more.
1: Maybe I
0: because,
1: shouldn't say easily.
0: Because, wait a
1: easily.
0: Minute, your six slices that you're easily eating, are you also eating a couple sticks of cheesy bread or something?
1: Yeah, typically.
0: See?
1: Yeah, but also, you know how this works. We've done eating contests before. The pressure makes it harder. For if no one was watching me, I could probably do this on a Friday night, just order a pizza, eat the whole thing. But I think when it's like, hey, we're on the radio, everyone's watching me try to eat a whole pizza by myself. What do you think?
0: I think you could do it. Maybe okay. We don't do it on the show. I feel like that would take a long time.
1: Well, what if
0: like
1: we,
0: the segment would be super long. So we would just have to film it. Do
1: no,
0: like
1: no,
0: a
1: no.
0: Video.
1: We're not gonna do it like on the show in one sitting. I'm saying like we get it
0: throughout.
1: At the beginning of the show
0: oh.
1: And we see by the end of the show if I can finish the pizza.
0: Okay.
1: Okay.
0: Then you totally could. Our show is long. You could do it. That's 4 hours.
1: You keep saying that, but also, like, that's eight slices of pizza. Like, I'm going to be full and stuffed, and and you can't throw up.
0: It's two more, you baby. If you can eat six, you can eat eight.
1: Maybe it's four I can easily eat. Maybe
0: oh
1: maybe it's
0: God.
1: Only four slices. Lauren,
0: so
1: I'm just,
0: you brought this up, and now you're talking yourself out of it.
1: No, I'm just, you're acting like it's nobody's business, like it's so easy. And I'm like, it's not easy.
0: Oh, I couldn't do it.
1: How many slices, when we get pizza, how many slices do you eat?
0: I eat two. Sometimes three.
1: Okay, so I know our background then. I have four, you have two, and our son eats one, and then our other son just eats cheesy bread. He doesn't really like pizza. And then there's normally one to two left over.
0: Okay.
1: So I'm probably between three and four slices. You're two slices. And then what?
0: You started this off saying you eat six easily, and now you're saying, oh, it's three?
1: I think maybe in high school and college I was eating six.
0: Oh, my God.
1: Well, I know that I have a slice before I even put the pizza down on the kitchen counter. I'm going to do it. Let's do it. So I think what we do is we order a one topping because I don't want just cheese because they put extra cheese on it and that actually will get harder. So we'll do a pepperoni, large pepperoni. I have a whole show to eat it.
0: What a way to start your day. A full
1: I'm kind of excited,
0: large
1: to be honest.
0: Pizza.
1: But we got to – is a pizza place going to open their doors early?
0: Well, you can get we can do a take and bake pizza and bake it ourselves.
1: I don't want to do take and bake. I want a fresh pizza. I want to, okay. If I'm going to do this challenge, I should be able to choose the pizza place. I don't want take and bake.
0: We got some hookups with pizza places. I'm
1: all
0: sure
1: right,
0: we
1: all
0: can
1: right.
0: get it
1: let's
0: figured out.
1: Let's do this. Okay. We're going to figure this out. I am going to try and eat an entire whole pizza in a show. I'm nervous now. I'm very nervous.
0: Now I'm hungry. No, the hardest thing is going to be me sitting here watching you eat it all, and I can't have any.
1: Yep, not even the crust. I got to eat the crust, too.
0: Dang.
1: Could you do this? I'm sure people have done this. I want to know if you've done this recently. Not in college, I get it. You've gone to a Little Caesars, but I'm talking like, have you done this as a grown adult eating a large pizza by yourself? Half of people have, so someone's got to. It's Joey and Lauren.
0: On X1071.

0: I knew it.
1: X1071.
2: It's Joey and Lauren. It's make up or break up. Is this mean that your date really likes you, or is this a sign of a flaky person?
1: Yeah, Holly says her date is irresponsible, and we're going to get into it next on Joey and Lauren. Something's

0: time to make up or break up with Joey and Lauren in the morning on X 1071.
1: It's Joey and Lauren. It is make up or break up. Tim is with us. Went out with Holly. What's going on, Tim? How we doing?
2: Doing okay, man. How are you? Thanks for doing this.
1: Yeah, absolutely. Let's get the recap of you and Holly.
2: So I was kind of seeing Holly for a while. We were talking, texting, and then we went out a couple of times. We went out twice, and we were sort of in the middle of planning a third date and talking about it. She had some ideas, and then when we were trying to plan it, she just got hesitant and then was just let me think about it and let me see my schedule, and then just sort of stopped responding to me. And I don't know what I said or what I did. I think I was doing everything right. We hit it off. Everything was great. We were texting all the time between dates and stuff. Okay. And now she's just blowing me off.
3: And how many times have you guys gone out?
2: We went out twice. But we talked for a while, and we were, planning a third date. And then she's just, she didn't even, cancel it. It was, in the middle of, doing it. And I was I'll make it work. I'll, take off work so we can do this thing she wanted to do. And then she's like, I don't know. And then just, I don't know what happened or if she met somebody or I don't know. She just stopped responding to me.
3: Okay. Shifted and got awkward. Sometimes people act that way too. If they don't want to hurt your feelings, you bring up maybe she's talking to somebody else. I don't know. But I understand.
2: It really didn't
3: seem
2: like it. We it was going well, I thought. Okay. But I don't know. I just want to figure out what happened.
1: We will do that. So what we'll do, Tim, we'll play a song, come back and call Holly, okay?
2: Awesome.
1: Yes, Tim with us. Holly is coming up next with Makeup or Breakup. It's Joey and Lauren.
0: 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Extreme. 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I'm free.

0: appeared the same.
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2: It's Joey and Lauren. It is Makeup or Breakup. Tim went out with Holly trying to figure out what's going on.
3: Holly, isn't there a song by Weezer about Holly? Buddy Holly?
4: Well, by, I know, but
3: isn't there a song that literally goes, Holly, what's going on?
4: No.
3: Okay.
4: I don't think
3: well,
4: so.
3: Well, let's make a new song that says, Holly, what's going on?
4: Either way, he's just confused, right? He's like, she's hesitant all of a sudden.
3: Yeah.
4: So she went from eager to going on dates with him to
3: like,
4: being hesitant,
3: yeah.
4: Which is a red flag.
3: Let's talk to Holly, get her side.
5: Hello?
3: Hello, is this Holly?
5: Yes, it is. Who's this?
3: Holly, this is Joey and Lauren, the morning radio show. How are you?
5: I'm okay.
3: Okay.
4: Hey, Holly.
3: Hey.
4: We're calling you on behalf of Tim. He asked us to reach out to you because he thinks that you're a little hesitant to maybe go out with him again, and he was hoping to get some answers.
5: Wow. Okay. That's unexpected.
4: Well, he said he went from going on like a couple, I think he said two dates with you, to things being now awkward. And so he's like, I can't really figure out where the awkwardness is coming from. And so we're just trying to reach out and see if maybe you wanted to share your side of things.
5: We went on a few dates, but I'm not really interested. If I'm just, you know, long story short, he's kind of irresponsible, and I just learned that about him, and I don't think we're a good match. He kept calling out, like, sick from work to be on our dates, and it really just rubbed me in the wrong way.
3: So he missed work to see you?
5: He did, yeah. So on our first date, we met for lunch, and he said that he had, like, taken the day off to have the date. And for the first date, I kind of thought, like, oh, that's sweet. You know, you used one of your sick days for me. You know, that's cute. But then on the second date, he said that he called out sick again and we didn't need to rush. And then it happened the third time. Like, we were making another plan and he, said he was scheduled the day that I pitched and that it wasn't a big deal. He would just call out sick. And yeah, when I questioned it, he said it wasn't a big deal. And like, he said that work is a social construct and it's not really that important. So I didn't really like that.
3: Sure, why not? Yeah, it's not, you know? Yeah,
4: okay.
3: I mean, there's people like this. I have a feeling.
4: That people are like, oh, I'll just get a new job.
3: Yeah, Holly, you were the one that had perfect attendance in school, weren't you? Like, I can tell. And then Tim was probably the guy that's like, oh, yeah, it's a Wednesday, and my mom takes me out of school on Wednesdays to party or whatever, right?
4: Yeah, this is odd. I don't know that I would feel comfortable either. I'd be like, don't waste your sick days on me. Like, it's one thing to take PTO.
3: It also shows you really like, he really likes you.
4: Yeah, but also, it's like, at what cost? Like, you're going to jeopardize your job? Like, that's how I would look at it.
3: Maybe. I mean, unless he knows what he's doing. What we do know is that Tim is actually with us on the other line, Holly.
4: Plot twist. He's like, I'm the boss.
3: Tim, you're missing work multiple times, and she says that's a red flag. Your thoughts?
6: I mean, you know, I don't really care about that job. Like, you know, I care. Like, it's not like I was irresponsible with you. I didn't blow you off, like, or skip our dates. Like, I showed up on time.
5: You know, yeah, but I'm dating for marriage and kids. Like, I need to know that someone is going to have their life together and be reliable. So.
6: Well, I'm reliable in my personal life. I just don't feel like I'm, like, tied to my, like, work. Like, they, like, rule my life. Like, I'll do what I want to do when I want to do it. And if, like, they don't like it, then, you know, they can fire me. I don't care. I'll get a different job. Like, jobs are stupid.
4: Don't?
6: It's, like, a social concept that we all have to have jobs all the time. Like,
3: oh, my gosh, like, dude. You live life on the edge.
4: I mean, on one hand, you could be like, I mean, he's not wrong. Like, we've all just, as a society, decided we have to work. But
3: work is not the purpose of life.
4: Exactly.
3: Like, you know,
4: but if you're looking to find a partner, you want to know that they're going to be stable in a job and not just be like loosey-goosey. I personally feel that way, and I get the idea that Holly feels that way, too.
5: yeah, that's kind of a thing.
4: Oh, interesting.
3: You know what, Tim? I think I need a little bit of you in my life sometimes, though, that attitude, because you're right. Like, it would be, I mean, you got to have a fun life. You don't know where you're working next. What, like,
4: yeah, but do we not care about integrity anymore? We're just going to be like, oh, I'm sick today and I don't care about this job. Like,
3: there's a lot of illnesses going around, maybe. Tim's just, you know, he seems to get all of them. All right. Well, it's not going to work out. But, Tim, I hope the job continues and keep doing you, man.
6: Yeah, all right. Thanks for trying, guys. Yeah. I don't care about the job. I cared about Holly, but no worries.
3: He absolutely missed work for this call. It's Joey and Lauren.
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13: Here's your X1071 Tri-State forecast. Cloudy skies expected today with daytime highs approaching 82. Slight chance of thunderstorms. Tonight, lows level off around 63, partly cloudy skies. Ample sunshine expected tomorrow, daytime highs approaching 81. 84 Sunday with a chance of thunderstorms. 83 Monday, chance for storms continues. Currently 68. I'm staff meteorologist Jennifer Vujitsky.
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1: Okay, wrapping up the show. What do we learn is coming up next, Lauren?
0: Could you eat an entire pizza by yourself? Some people calling you out saying you couldn't. And that is next on Joey and Lauren.

0: X1071.
1: It's Joey and Lauren. It's time for What Did We Learn on the Show Today? And we're learning that there's some doubters that I can't eat an entire large pizza by myself. Over 50% of people have done this. They've eaten an entire pizza by themselves. Not a personal pizza. We're talking just a regular large pizza. I'm good for 4 to 6 slices at any given moment. Pizzas are typically 8. But I will say this. Someone texted in, and they must be big fans of the show and must listen a lot, because they said, Joey, you have done terrible in eating contests before, which is true. Remember, we did a pancake eating contest.
0: Yep.
1: And because of the pressure and being on stage, I could barely do any of it. We did a Euro eating contest. I also got last place in that. And when I first started radio, I went against he played in the NFL. So, I mean, I was up against it. But a rib eating contest, who could be the fastest to eat a rack of ribs? And I could barely get like even just 2 riblets in. So my track record of eating contests or eating performative eating, right? Where like, hey, I'm trying to eat this or do this. I don't do well when the lights
0: are on. It's like we just need to get you to casually eat a large pizza without any pressure. But I don't know how to do that without telling you, hey, eat this large pizza by yourself.
1: If it was a random Friday night, I promise you without thinking, like if I just went for it, I would eat the large pizza. But what we're going to do is we're going to try to get a pizza in studio during the show. Still don't know how we're going to pull that off.
0: Did you do a donut eating contest recently too? It's like last summer.
1: Yes, I did.
0: You did the donut. How'd you do on that one?
1: I did awful. I did absolutely terrible. So
0: and then we did the pizza. Oh, but it was like a deep dish pizza, a Detroit style, one of those ones pizza eating contests last summer too.
1: This has not been my expertise. Now, again, it's not speed.
0: No, it's just could you eat an entire large pizza by yourself in one sitting, basically. 68719, this texter says, Joey, I'm a 39-year-old mom and I can eat a large pizza by myself. Trust me, you can do it.
1: Okay. All right. Well, we're gonna figure it out. Again, gotta pull some strings.
0: Someone said you should try sushi, but I don't think you like sushi, right?
1: I don't like sushi, and you haven't gone to the right place. I've gone. It's okay that I don't like sushi. There's like millions of people that love sushi. I can be one that's not a big fan of it. I like other things at sushi places. I'll get the noodles.
0: Find something that you love that typically on a normal eating day you can't stop because you love it so much.
1: I would say pizza's up there
0: for me. Whether it's fries or wings or like something like that that normally you are known to just go off. Like for me, I could probably eat an entire movie theater tub of popcorn by myself.
1: I want to throw an honorable mention. I feel like a buffalo chicken dip. Ooh. A buffalo chicken, like if we have like a Super Bowl party and someone brings a buffalo chicken dip, that's one of those things. If I'm not paying attention, I could eat the whole thing.
0: Any dip doesn't want to see me coming. Yeah. Like I'm the person at the party that is hovering over the dip, continuing to eat it.
1: Yeah.
0: Because I love it so much. But so I'm with you. Like chips and salsa or chips and dip.

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1: Think about it, and cold and brain freeze and stomach ache. No way. I could try the pizza over the ice cream.
2: All right. Well, we're going to try the pizza. Pizza places. Yeah, someone's got to wake up at 5 in the morning. Maybe I'll have to do take and bake. I don't know. I'm not doing frozen.
1: Could
2: I'm
1: we a order man of a integrity. Fresh pie the day before and then like heat it
2: Reheat
1: up?
2: Reheat it? I feel like that's going to throw me off my game. I don't know.
1: Well, I'll tell you, when I did the nugget challenge on the show, I still am a firm believer that the reason why I didn't eat 45 or 48 nuggets, which was the goal, was because they got cold. And it was really, really hard to choke
2: that's
1: down.
2: That's what I worry about.
1: Yeah, and so I think I stopped at like 38.
2: Pizza, when it gets cold, that cheese becomes that.
1: No,
2: like,
1: see, I can eat cold pizza.
2: I don't know. We're gonna figure it out. If you missed any part of the show, listen to the Joey and Lauren On Demand podcast wherever you find your podcast. Be good.
1: Have fun.
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Though this season of her life had been cold, lonely, and tough, though she slipped back into a darkness she had hoped by now to have overcome, she had learned a beautiful lesson as she kissed her girls goodbye and thanked them for getting her out the house. That maybe...

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She must have faith in the seeds that are planted beneath the snow. 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
10: Here's your X1071 Tri-State forecast. Cloudy skies expected today with daytime highs approaching 82. Slight chance of thunderstorms. Tonight, lows level off around 63, partly cloudy skies. Ample sunshine expected tomorrow, daytime highs approaching 81. 84 Sunday with a chance of thunderstorms. 83 Monday, chance for storms continues. Currently, it's 69 degrees. I'm staff meteorologist Jennifer Wojcicki.

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11: Here's your X1071 Tri-State forecast. Mainly cloudy skies expected this afternoon with daytime highs approaching 82. Partly cloudy skies tonight, slight chance of thunderstorms, lows level off around 63. Daytime highs approaching 81 tomorrow. Chance of thunderstorms Sunday and Monday. Mid-80s Sunday, low 80s by Monday. Currently 76. I'm staff meteorologist Jennifer Wojcicki.
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7: Here's your X1071 Tri-State forecast. Mainly cloudy skies expected this afternoon, with daytime highs approaching 82. Partly cloudy skies tonight, slight chance of thunderstorms, lows level off around 63. Daytime highs approaching 81 tomorrow. Chance of thunderstorms Sunday and Monday. Mid-80s Sunday, low 80s by Monday. Currently 76. I'm staff meteorologist Jennifer Wojcicki.

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7: Here's your X-1071 Tri-State forecast. Mainly cloudy skies expected this afternoon, with daytime highs approaching 82. Partly cloudy skies tonight, slight chance of thunderstorms, lows level off around 63. Daytime highs approaching 81 tomorrow. Chance of thunderstorms Sunday and Monday. Mid-80s Sunday, low 80s by Monday. Right now, it's 78 degrees. I'm staff meteorologist Jennifer Wojcicki.
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9: Here's your X107.1 Tri-State forecast. Mainly cloudy skies expected this afternoon with daytime highs approaching 82. Partly cloudy skies tonight, slight chance of thunderstorms, lows level off around 63. Daytime highs approaching 81 tomorrow. Chance of thunderstorms Sunday and Monday. Mid-80s Sunday, low 80s by Monday. Right now, it's 79 degrees. I'm staff meteorologist Jennifer Fulchitsky.
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0: I'm weatherology meteorologist Derek Height with a significant weather update. A severe thunderstorm watch continues until 10 p.m. tonight. A severe thunderstorm watch means that conditions are favorable for the development of severe thunderstorms over the next several hours. Some of these storms may produce large hail and strong, damaging straight-line winds. Although tornadic development can't be ruled out, damaging hail and strong winds are likely to be the primary threat with developing storms. Storms can pop up quickly, so stay up to date on rapidly changing weather conditions and be prepared to take action if warnings are issued. A severe thunderstorm watch continues until 10 p.m. tonight. Stay tuned for additional updates. I'm meteorologist Derek Height.
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12: Here's your X-1071 Tri-State forecast. Mainly cloudy skies expected this afternoon, with daytime highs approaching 82. Partly cloudy tonight, slight chance of thunderstorms, lows level off around 63. Mainly clear tomorrow, highs level off around 81. Low 80s Sunday and Monday, with thunderstorms possible both days. Right now, 81. I'm staff meteorologist Jennifer Vujicki.
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13: Here's your X1071 Tri-State forecast. Mainly cloudy skies expected this afternoon, with daytime highs approaching 82. Partly cloudy skies tonight, chance of thunderstorms, lows it down to about 63. Mainly clear skies tomorrow, highs level off around 81. Storms likely Sunday and Monday, with highs in the low 80s. Right now, 82. I'm staff meteorologist Jennifer Vujitsky.
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1: I'm not sure about you, but I am ready to have some Friday fun. So I've lined up some of our favorites. Harry Styles, Stella Lefty, Bruno Mars, Taylor Swift, and more. So if you're ready, I'm ready. Let's get this party started. 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

I'm Helen Sugar. X1071 Extreme Hit Music. Thank you so much for having us on. It's Johnny J. So Netflix has unveiled the cast for Grown Ups 3. Easy for me to say. Almost choked on that one. Grown Ups 3. They're bringing back Adam Sandler, Kevin James, Chris Rock, David Spade, Rob Schneider, Selma Hayek, Maya Rudolph, and Maria Bello. Production is underway in New Jersey with Julie Bowen, Dion Cole, and Bailey Madison among the newcomers. Will you be checking out Grown Ups 3? We've got Tame Impala and Jenny on X1071.

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hit music on X1071. There's Bruno Mars and Risk It All. Joey and Lauren are back in the morning. Yeah, they work Saturdays. It's the best of 6 until 10, and that does include more Bally's Marquette makeup or breakup. Don't miss that to start your Saturday morning. Hey, we're going to find out what's going on in Dubuque. It is a Five Flags Friday. We'll talk to assistant GM Tom Robbins from Five Flags coming up in minutes. And now it's Benson Boone, Mystical Magical.

0: X1071 Extreme Hit Music. It's Johnny J. Thanks again for having us on. It is a Five Flags Friday. So our friend Tom Robbins stopped by. How you doing, Tom?
1: Hey, Johnny. Good to be here.
0: Always good to see you, man. And you've got so much going on at Five Flags. And first, let's talk about some movies.
1: So this Sunday, we've got a movie marathon. We're kind of celebrating the big week out of Field of Dreams. So we wanted to lead that off with this marathon of baseball movies. We're starting off with the original Bad News Bears. So it's a 1976 version, kind of tying that in with Five Flags became the Five Flags Theater in 1976.
0: Oh, wow, that's a cool connection.
1: So we're doing the Bad News Bears at 1 o'clock, and then at 3:30, another very classic baseball movie, The Sandlot.
0: Oh, yeah.
1: Happening that at 3:30.
0: You're killing me, Smalls.
1: That's right. And then we end with Adam Sandler's The Benchwarmers. So that'll be at 6 o'clock. So three movies. These are all free to the public. We'll have a full concession stand there. People can get their popcorn, candy, soda.
0: Coming up in September, you've got the Rock Orchestra.
1: Yeah, this has been a real trend, kind of these types of events touring around the country. But this is a 14-piece orchestra, but they play rock and metal. And they do it in candlelight.
0: It has like a Halloween vibe, right?
1: It definitely has a Halloween vibe. Tickets have been on sale for a while, but they're going fast. But this group plays things like Metallica, Aerosmith, Linkin Park, Guns N' Roses.
0: It'll be a unique show, definitely one to check out, the Rock Orchestra. And then another fun show coming, we've got wrestling, Masked Mania.
1: That's coming in October, another arena event, Saturday, October 24th. If people are not familiar with this genre of wrestling, just think of Nacho Libre with Jack Black, that movie. So it's Masked Wrestling, Mexican-style wrestling, a family-friendly event.
0: And then we definitely can't let you leave before we talk about Napoleon Dynamite Live. And Napoleon Dynamite, Pedro, and Uncle Rico will be here for that.
1: All three of them will be here. As a matter of fact, I want to call your attention to, if you haven't looked at our Facebook page recently, they did a shout-out in the last few days.
0: Sweet.
1: They're out in the woods hiking or something, all three of them. You know, and they mentioned that they're coming to Dubuque, to the Five Flags Theater, and how much they're looking forward to it. And we're looking forward to having them. I think a lot of people are thinking of this event as just the movie. No, there'll be an hour afterwards of just Q&A with the audience, with John Heater, who is the title role, the Uncle Rico and Pedro. And there is an optional add-on if people want to do the meet and greet. It's a separate ticket, and it's pre-show, but there is an opportunity to purchase that as well.
0: Yeah, you can get your picture taken with all three stars of the movie with that special meet and greet. And again, if we're looking for more details on any of these, you know, few things you have going on, how can we get that?
1: Yeah, we've barely scratched the surface here, but yeah, fiveflagscenter.com. If you want to avoid Ticketmaster fees, always walk up to the box office Thursdays or Fridays, 10 a.m. to 5 p.m.
0: He's Tom Robbins. Tom, thanks for coming in for a Five Flags Friday.
1: Thanks, Johnny. I need some.
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0: 8 forecast. Mainly cloudy skies expected this afternoon, with daytime highs approaching 83. Partly cloudy skies tonight, chance of thunderstorms 63. Highs around 81 tomorrow, mainly clear skies. Low 80s Sunday and Monday, with storms possible both days. Right now, 82. I'm staff meteorologist Jennifer Wojcicki.
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Charlie Puth will try his luck in the world of modeling as the new face of a Lucky clothing brand. 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We've got Charlie Puth at attention on X1071.

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Taylor Swift, I knew it. I knew you. Let's see if you knew this. Our 414 fun fact is brought to you by The Other Side in East Dubuque. Watch Cubs baseball at The Other Side. You have three ways to win cash during every single game. Sounds pretty awesome, right? Cubs are at the Royals tonight. First pitch, 7:10. So plenty of time for you and your crew to meet up at The Other Side in East Dubuque. Did you know this? Sia wrote the song Diamonds, and she wrote it in just 14 minutes. That song went on to be a number one hit for Rihanna. And now you know. That's our 414 fun fact with The Other Side in East Dubuque. And now Sabrina Carpenter, here's Feather on X1071. Oh, not another.

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0: Monday morning on Joey and Lauren, imagine flirting with the waitress right there on the first date.
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0: A Friday flashback for you on X1071 Extreme Hit Music. A celebrity edition of The Voice will premiere next spring for the show's 31st season. It'll be called The Voice Celebrity. Wow, how creative. Keke Palmer will be the host. Joe Jonas will make his coaching debut alongside Queen Latifah and country singer Riley Green, who will both debut on the upcoming season 30. The contestants will include actors, musicians, athletes, comedians, reality stars, and influencers. The original version of The Voice will premiere September 21st with coaches Queen Latifah, Riley Green, Kelly Clarkson, and Adam Levine. Now, I'm not sure your weekend plans, but it looks like rain is possible. You're going to want to keep that in mind. Jennifer will tell you what to expect and when coming up next on X1071.
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13: Here's your X1071 Tri-State forecast. Mainly cloudy skies expected this afternoon, with daytime highs approaching 83. Partly cloudy skies tonight, chance of thunderstorms 63. Highs around 81 tomorrow, mainly clear skies. Low 80s Sunday and Monday, with storms possible both days. Right now, it's 79 degrees. I'm staff meteorologist Jennifer Wojcicki.
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Welcome to the weekend. There's Sienna Spyro. A Hollywood actress and her passenger are recovering after what she calls a, quote, really bad accident. While in France, I'll tell you who she is and what happened later this hour. 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

Benson Boone, the time of my life on X1071 and X1071.com with Joey and Lauren in the morning. So the NFL preseason kicked off last night, and somehow the Vikings are already eliminated from the playoffs. Can you believe it? We've got Bruno Mars on X1071.

0: Monday morning on Joey and Lauren, imagine flirting with the waitress right there on the first date.
1: Yeah, of course, you're not having any of that. Don't miss Makeup or Breakup Monday morning at 7:30. I might love you again. I see how I feel now that you're acting like that. Well, I-

Extreme hit music on X1071. There's Tate McRae, tit for tat. During a live performance, Hillary Duff brought out her ex-boyfriend, Joel Madden of Good Charlotte, to sing their song, The Anthem, with her. They dated from 2004 to 2006.

0: Sound familiar? You probably first heard it back in the 1900s. Late 1990s, to be exact. The Game of Love 2026, Michelle Branch and New Radicals. On X1071 Extreme Hit Music. How's it going? Thank you for having us on. It's Johnny J. Sign up to win some pizza, wings, and a medium pretzel with beer cheese sauce from the other side in East Dubuque. 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Sign up to win our Extreme Pizza Feast. With the other side, actress Minnie Driver is recovering after surviving what she called a, quote, really bad car accident in France. The Oscar-nominated actress shared an emotional video on Instagram Thursday, revealing that she and a friend were traveling on a country road when another vehicle failed to stop at an intersection and T-boned their car. Driver said the pair crawled from the wreckage and were taken to a hospital. Driver suffered a sprained neck and she remains shaken by the crash, but is otherwise recovering. She credited the vehicle's 360-degree airbags and overall design with saving their lives, adding that she was, quote, so grateful to be alive. She also thanked a passing van driver who stopped to help before emergency responders arrived. New technology is helping one comedian find things he lost. Shang Wang. We'll tell you about one thing he was able to track. Don't miss today's Laughter at 5 After at 6:05 on X1071.
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11: Here's your X-1071 Tri-State forecast. Chance for storms tonight. Otherwise, mainly cloudy skies expected. Lows dip down to about 63. Lots of sunshine tomorrow. Highs level off around 81. Chance of thunderstorms tomorrow night. Lows dip down to about 63. Mainly clear skies. Storms likely Sunday and Monday with highs in the low 80s. Right now, 76. I'm staff meteorologist Jennifer Wojcicki.
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0: 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In fact, you can listen all weekend. Chang Wang says that modern technology isn't making life better. This comes from his 2026 Netflix special, Purple. And it's our Laughter at 5 After on X1071.
1: Yeah, I just don't know about all this technology. I'm not sure it's really making our lives better. I know it's making some parts of life weird, you know? Like, I recently lost my headphones. I left them somewhere outside of Atlantic City. I'm not going to get them back. But with the power of tech, I can still check in on them. If I want to, I can see where they are right now. That's not healthy. I know where they live. I know where they work. I know they be getting charged on the regular. They moved on. They doing their thing. I'm messed up. There's an option to forget this device, but I don't want to forget. I don't want to let go. I already lost you once, girl. I can't believe you're just going to pair up with anybody.
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I guess you moved on really easily. 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

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Yesterday, we called Corey from Dubuque to let her know she's another grand prize winner in the Extreme 107 Days of Summer with Bally's Marquette. Corey and five friends off to AJR at the Wisconsin State Fair. We even covered her gas money. 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

X1071 with Joey and Lauren in the morning. Extreme hit music every hour. Zendaya and Tom Holland finally had their wedding reception earlier this week. I'll tell you who was there and how they celebrated coming up in minutes. Now, Tame Impala and Jenny. Here's Dracula on X1071.

0: Jack Harlow and Lovin' On Me on X1071 Extreme Hit Music. How you doing? My name is Johnny J. Hollywood update for you. Zendaya and Tom Holland celebrated their marriage with a private wedding reception at the Beaverbrook Hotel in England on Tuesday, months after secretly marrying earlier this year. According to People, the intimate gathering featured family and close friends, including Holland's brothers Sam, Harry, and Patty, at the 370-acre country estate in Surrey, near the actor's hometown. A source described the event as having a, quote, very natural theme, with Holland's brothers wearing black tuxedos accented by wildflowers. Marriage speculation began after Zendaya wore a diamond ring to the 2025 Golden Globes, and it intensified when she later appeared with a wedding band. Holland confirmed their marriage in June while dismissing AI-generated wedding photos, noting his relatives, quote, "We're all there for the real ceremony." So yeah, we know it's official, and now they finally got to celebrate it. Congrats to Zendaya and Tom Holland. Hang on, we've got your weekend forecast details next with Jennifer, and then right back to the hits on X1071.
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9: Here's your X1071 Tri-State forecast. Chance for storms tonight. Otherwise, mainly cloudy skies expected. Lows dip down to about 63. Lots of sunshine tomorrow. Highs level off around 81. Chance of thunderstorms tomorrow night. Lows dip down to about 63. Mainly clear skies. Storms likely Sunday and Monday with highs in the low 80s. Currently, it's 74 degrees. I'm staff meteorologist Jennifer Vujcicki.
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Hey, enjoy your night. Thank you so much for listening. And of course, keep it right here for the hits on X 1071. See ya. When I was young, I fell in love.

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0: 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Did you know?

Though this season of her life had been cold, lonely, and tough, though she slipped back into a darkness she had hoped by now to have overcome, she had learned a beautiful lesson as she kissed her girls goodbye and thanked them for getting her out the house. That maybe...

as she danced under the weight of her clouds. But for the first time in a long time, she believed that one day she would again feel the sun. She must be patient. She must have faith in the seeds that are planted beneath the